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2: 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These ancestors were always engaged in natural hazard mitigation. The ancestral Wiyot may simply have thought of risk assessment and hazard planning as exercising common sense, while modern-day Wiyot operate within a much more complex regulatory environment. 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

0: You're listening to KHUM Radio, Jordan in the Afternoon. And we're rounding the corner into the back half of the 5 o'clock hour. But I got a note for you before we hit the break from some friends here in Humboldt County, Coldwell Bankers, Sellers Realty. They really know the area. And whether you're buying, selling, or just trying to figure out what your next move might be, talking with people who've been doing it right here for more than 50 years is the best starting point. They have been helping folks find their way around Humboldt since 1973, based in Arcata. Their local team knows the North Coast market and the neighborhoods that make this place home. It's Coldwell Bankers, Sellers Realty. They've got local experience for whenever and wherever you're headed next.
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10: 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KHUM.
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3: Yep, and I'm planning on bringing my whole family to it. 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
2: All right, what time is it happening?
3: It's going to be at 9 a.m. and it's going to go all the way till 4.
2: Is that at 101 Indian Court across the highway from the Lucky 7 Casino?
3: Yep, right there next to the beach. It's going to be a full day of cultural demonstrations, all kinds of art, food, and other activities, and over 60 vendors will be there.
2: More than 60 vendors? Huh, I'm going to get all my holiday shopping done early.
3: Yeah, don't forget about stick games. Teams from the Talawa Dainey Nation and other regional tribes will compete in an action-packed traditional sport right there on the beach.
2: Wow, well, that sounds like the annual Talawa Dainey Day is going to be a blast.
3: Yep, we hope to see everyone there in Smith River on September 12th.
2: Well, I'll be there.
3: You betcha.
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5: Right, that's going to bring this Thursday afternoon on K-Hum to a close. We have one more set ahead of us, but thank you so much for bending an ear and spending part of the day with me. A big thank you to the Artist of the Week, Ruby James, for taking time to talk with me this afternoon, and we're bringing that conversation to the air tomorrow, along with one more trip into her new album, Call It Rock and Roll, and a lucky listener is going to go ahead and take home the vinyl, a shirt, and all. 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You can email Toby at K-Hum or Jordan at K-Hum and just say Ruby Merch, or call us 707-232-5486. We'll add your name to the list, but come back tomorrow for that. And thanks again to Blackberry Special for coming in to the Broom Closet last night. New three-piece soul jam R&B fusion outfit brought a fresh set of original music and a whole lot of energy into the room, and you're going to hear that session tomorrow during the locals only 12:30 slot. Come back, we'll hear from both of them then. Thank you so much for listening to K-Hum. Support local artists, local music, and local live radio. And make it a great day or not, the choice is always yours. I'll be back. Keep it right here on K-Hum.

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Every day, that's the process, is to just enjoy that. So that was very much the spirit in which I put this together. I was browsing YouTube when I first came across the sample that's the kind of core of this track.

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1: And today's KHUM kid is Sienna. Sienna is on her way out to Fieldbrook Elementary School. Sienna, your mom and dad want you to know that they are very proud of you and that they love you very much.
2: And just like that, Sienna became a KHUM kid. Kids should feel special. 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Got a Bruno Mars song that gets you going? Maybe a little Ella Langley, or how about some Lava Chicken for breakfast? 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

0: Rufus, where are you, buddy?
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0: Golden retriever, red collar, Lassie near Sequoia Park.
1: Sarah posted to Humbled Paws Cause. Within minutes, her neighbors started looking, checking backyards, pulling ring footage, keeping an eye out on their dog walks.
2: Hey, I think I saw your dog. Yeah, down at Community Garden on H Street.
1: 3 hours.
0: Oh my God, Rufus! I thought I lost you forever.
1: 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Just neighbors helping neighbors.
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know, every now and then, I think you might like to hear something from us. Nice and easy. But there's just one thing, you see. We never, ever do nothing nice and easy. We always do it nice and rough. But we're going to take the beginning of this song and do it easy. But then we're going to do the finish.

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Let's take some time to pause, breathe, and allow ourselves to center so that we can be open to every possibility in any situation. 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
0: 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The 7th annual K Humpkin Pumpkin Carving Contest starts October 1st. 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

We'll serve no song before it's time. This is a song I wrote in my kitchen. I wrote this in my kitchen with Peter Case. Me and Peter was going to write this three-chord love song, and instead we wrote this song about a monkey that the Russians turned into space in the 50s. And they forgot about him, and he didn't come down until the 90s when there wasn't any Soviet Union left. So after twirling around there for all those years, he was at least... At the very least, he was expected.

He had plenty of Cuban bananas and loads of spam. But he found great difficulty trying to open the can. One day he slipped on a banana peel and the ship lost control. It spun out of orbit and shot out the black hole. It's been 4 decades now. That's 9 monkey years. It's a long time for a space monkey to confront all his fears.

Now Leningrad is Petersburg, and Petersburg's hell for a card-carrying monkey with a story to tell. The space monkey was reportedly last sighted about a half a block off of Red Square in a karaoke bar having a few drinks with some of his friends. There was the dog that flew Sputnik and a blind red-headed one-legged parrot who had done some minor research for Dow Chemical. They were drinking American vodka imported all the way from Paducah, Kentucky. They reportedly had their arms around each other's shoulders singing, "Those were the days, my friend, we thought they'd never end." Space.

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I'm Chaz Lewis. Thanks to Arcata Cheesemakers, Cypress Grove, for making the show possible. 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

0: is on her way out to Fieldbrook Elementary School. Sienna, your mom and dad want you to know that they are very proud of you and that they love you very much.
1: And just like that, Sienna became a K-Hum kid. Kids should feel special. Kids should feel seen and heard and recognized for all the amazing things they do. That's why every day from 8 a.m. to 8:30, I play what they want to hear. Got a Bruno Mars song that gets you going? Maybe a little Ella Langley, or how about some Lava Chicken for breakfast? Just call me in the booth, 707-232-5486. That's 707-232-KHUM. 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

wheels of fate had started to turn. And three, there was no way out. And it wasn't very long till I knew exactly what my mom had been talking about.

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1: 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Within minutes, her neighbors started looking, checking backyards, pulling ring footage, keeping an eye out on their dog walks.
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0: Oh my God, Rufus! I thought I lost you forever.
1: 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Just neighbors helping neighbors.
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1: Hey, Mr. Pumpkin, come here for a minute. 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
0: 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The 7th annual K-Humpkin Pumpkin Carving Contest starts October 1st. 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

Steve Vallo here from CASA, and I love K-Hum. It's been an institution for me since I moved to Humboldt in 1986, and starts my day off the way I want my day started off.

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0: 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Waterfront Hotel, please.
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2: 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Let's take him to a show. Or wait, no, is there a festival today?
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0: I would like to go to my hotel, please. I haven't slept in days.
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This is a poem called Black Dog. You promised you'd be there in the morning, and I only half believed you because last time you said that, you almost weren't. I should have forgotten that by now, but I remember. There has always been a part of you, some little agony, smooth, hot, painful, something that I could not touch. I hear the smile in your voice today, though. A loose string of dark red silk, so soft, faint, and rare. Where did it come from? For months, it seemed the curtains were always closed. It seemed like you were always angry at me and tired of yourself. It seemed like you wouldn't survive this. Ignoring the jewel of hope behind my right eye, rolling over onto your side to crush a tear with the side of your wrist. Like a tiny blue flower.

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1: What we're talking about is late night and early morning low clouds. With a chance of fall, chance of showers into the afternoon. With variable high cloudiness and gusty wind. Gusty winds at times around that corner of Sunset and Alvarado. Yeah, I know, things are tough all over. When the thunderstorms start increasing over the southeast and south central portions of my apartment, I get upset. And a line of thunderstorms was developing in the early morning hours ahead of a slow-moving cold front. Cold blood with tornado watches issued shortly before noon Sunday for the areas including the western region of my mental health and the northern portion of my ability to deal rationally with my disconcerted, precarious emotional situation. It's cold out there. Colder than a ticket taker's

ridge extending from my eyes down to my cheeks. Cause since you left me, baby, put the vice grips on my mental health. Well, the extended outlook for an indefinite period of time till you come back to me, baby, is high tonight, low tomorrow, and precipitation is expected.

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0: Sienna is on her way out to Fieldbrook Elementary School. Sienna, your mom and dad want you to know that they are very proud of you and that they love you very much.
1: And just like that, Sienna became a K-Hum kid. Kids should feel special. Kids should feel seen and heard and recognized for all the amazing things they do. That's why every day from 8 a.m. to 8:30, I play what they want to hear. Got a Bruno Mars song that gets you going? Maybe a little Ella Langley, or how about some Lava Chicken for breakfast? Just call me in the booth, 707-232-5486. That's 707-232-KHUM. 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
3: Just right.
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In these strange times, music is more important than ever. It helps to keep us happy and balanced. I know it makes me feel better, especially when I'm playing music for all of you. 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

Well, come gather around and I'll sing you a song about a crazy old world that's coming along. Till one day some fool made the decision to turn on the television. Of course, radio reported we'd all ignore it. Paper said we'd have no time for it. But before you knew it, you knew Milton Berle. And we all had a new escape from the world. All tuned in before too soon, we were watching a man walk on the moon. He made it look as easy as driving a car. Video killed the radio star. I got the talking blues.

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All you gotta do is rhyme a line or two. Rhyme a line or two and then you don't even have to rhyme again. See? I can say anything I want to now. Well, you know, within reason.

It's a sitcom catchphrase game show nation. Television soon defied explanation. As the situation took to such a degree that eventually we all heard about cable TV. Of course, free TV news swore we'd ignore it, that your average family could never afford it. But again, they were wrong. Eventually, everybody wanted their MTV. We were all tuned in, but now the shock was watching a kid do a thing called the moonwalk. Sliding backwards, really, was eventually too far. Reality killed that video star. I got to talking blues.

So simple at first, it was hard to foresee the impending collision with reality. But it soon seemed TV turned on itself when the real world came on like it was something else. Of course, actors all acted like they weren't floored, hoping eventually that we'd all get bored. But one after another, we pretended not to act as we hurtled ever forward towards alternative facts. Then a show called The Apprentice came on, and pretty soon, an old man with a comb over had sold us some more. We stayed tuned in, now here we are. Reality killed by a reality star. I got to talking blues.

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1: 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Just neighbors helping neighbors.
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0: 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My name is Toby. This is Toby in the Morning. And yes, indeed, we have made it to the answer to the promised land to Friday. Today is Friday, September 11th, a somber day in America's history. Today marks the 25th anniversary of the 9/11 attacks in New York City. Never forget. Wanted to start the show off today a little bit differently, as I fully intend on embracing all that is happening this weekend. We've got Friday night markets going on this evening, the very final Friday night market in Arcata. I will be broadcasting live from the plaza today to bid a fond adieu to our market season, and then straight into CannaFest, where we are celebrating Saturday and Sunday over at the Arcata Ballpark. I will be your host for CannaFest this season. I am excited beyond all excitement about bringing the community together around cannabis that brought us together in the first place, put us on the map. But this is a much more community-driven attribute of the industry that shaped us. At all ages, four stages, a fantastic family interactive zone. One of the misconceptions that people need to understand is it's not just a whole bunch of people walking around smoking. It's not like that. It is not overt. It is not in your face. It's not like that. It is simply a musical, food, arts gathering for our community based around the culture that created us. But being the 25th anniversary of the September 11th attacks on our World Trade Center and our nation, essentially, I wanted to start today off with the bullhorn remarks to rescuers at Ground Zero from George W. Bush, who kind of showed up on the scene and let everyone know what was happening. And then we'll follow that up with Alan Jackson's "Where Were You When the World Stopped Turning?"
1: I want you all to know you can't go any louder. I want you all to know that America today is on bended knee in prayer for the people whose lives were lost here, for the workers who work here, for the families who mourn. This nation stands with the good people of New York City and New Jersey and Connecticut as we mourn the loss of thousands of our citizens. I can hear you!

0: The nation sends its love and compassion.
1: God bless America!
0: To everybody who is here. Thank you for your hard work. 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And may God bless America.

0: stop turning on that September day.
1: And forever etched in our memories, indeed, we will never forget. This summer, lots of furniture left Plaza, enabling even more shipments to be placed, and much of that has already arrived. Swivel chairs, sofas, dining chairs, shelving, and more. Pumpkin candles are also stocked and signaling the brand new season. Fall is upon us at Plaza. We'll stop, take a very quick commercial break, come back on the other side with some Dennis coffee. I bet you that sounds like a great idea.
2: Hey, Garrett.
3: Hey, Scott.
2: I just heard that the Talawa Dainey Nation is inviting the entire community to our 19th annual Dainey Day in Smith River.
3: Yep, and I'm planning on bringing my whole family to it. It's free and happening on Saturday, September 12th.
2: All right, what time is it happening?
3: It's going to be at 9 a.m. and it's going to go all the way till 4.
2: Is that at 101 Indian Court across the highway from the Lucky 7 Casino?
3: Yep, right there next to the beach. It's going to be a full day of cultural demonstrations, all kinds of art, food, and other activities, and over 60 vendors will be there.
2: More than 60 vendors?

0: I'm going to get all my holiday shopping done early.
1: Yeah, don't forget about stick games. Teams from the Tolladega Nation and other regional tribes will compete in an action-packed traditional sport right there on the beach.
0: Wow. Well, that sounds like the annual Tolladega Day is going to be a blast.
1: Yep. We hope to see everyone there in Smith River on September 12th.
0: Well, I'll be there.
1: You betcha.
2: Hey, Humboldt. 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
3: And I'm Rosa Dixon, executive director of Humboldt Made. Don't miss the final Arcata Friday Night Market of the season this Friday, September 11th.
2: Celebrate with DJ Rad, an incredible Bella Fire dance performance. 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
2: 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We'll see you there.
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0: All right, a little Nora Stanley and the Noble Gas before that. The Wiz Pose, California Condor. Four Non-Blondes, what's up? Haven't heard that in a while. Dennis Coffey started it all off with, I bet you. Just put up a new article on the air section. My sit-down meeting with Miss Megan Kenny, my good friend from the North Coast Growers Association, also very, very associated with, and because our meeting of... a dockside market, the Humboldt Dockside Market that happens in Mattaquette Plaza every Saturday from 9 a.m. to 1. That's where you can get the absolute freshest fish from the bounty of the sea. The fishermen themselves bring them into the docks, and then professionals show us how to prepare that fish, as well as some really tasty recipes, some samples to taste some very tasty recipes, amongst all other kinds of fish-related awesomeness. And one of the standouts from my time with Megan was that the market saw a lot of new faces last Saturday. They sold out of their all of their fish, and yeah, it's fantastic. I love to see the community getting out there, getting curious, and seeing exactly more, learning more about exactly what this community is about. We grow, we harvest, we fish, we sustain, and we should know about what comes from the sea. So check out my article on lostcoastoutpost.com on the air. That is on the home page. You just scroll down below real estate and above weather, and there it is. All right, we're going to take a very quick commercial break and come back on the other side with a little Nico Case and Kelly Hogan. These aren't the droids. These aren't the droids you're looking for.
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0: Nah, right, a little Oracle Sisters. Tramp Like You before that. McBasey with La Jardine. There's Jenny O before that.
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0: Okay, well, thanks, Eureka High. That was very spirited. But Jenny O learned my lesson. Necco Case and Kelly Hogan kicked it all out with that fun little ditty. These aren't the droids. Let's hop over to check in with our animals that think there is something better on the other side of the door. Quick spoiler alert. If you are an animal, there's not. You are loved unconditionally, fed on a regular basis, warm, safe. Everything you want is contained in your home. Please stop leaving. Like Ollie. Ollie's an orange tabby over on F Street in Eureka that got out Wednesday, September 9th. If you happen to see Ollie the orange tabby, give Ava a call. There's a found dog over in near Boiler Avenue in McKinleyville. Black with white feet. Seems like a young German Shepherd type dog. No collar. Has been coming into our yard for the past two nights and drinking from our pond. Please call Nancy if you are missing your older, kind of longer in the tooth, maybe, black German Shepherd looking dog in McKinleyville. And reminder that Humble Paws Cause is a free service facilitated by us here in Lost Coast Outpost. When you post your animals up on Lost Coast to get the community looking for and with you, that goes out to our social media, goes out to Lost Coast Outpost, it goes to all four radio stations, and it is all free because of our amazing sponsors, the Blacksmith Shop, Fin and Feather Pet Shop, Arcata Animal Hospital, and Myrtle Avenue Veterinary Hospital. So thank you to them for sponsoring our wandering animals. We've got a quick commercial break to go, and then I can get a couple more songs out of this hour before we round into 7 o'clock, where we await the arrival of Diana. Yes, it's Friday. Morning mindfulness today will be Toby and Diana pontificating and ruminating about the ills of the world and how to make things right within yourself.
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0: Hey carvers, it's coming, the Kay Humpkin Pumpkin Carving Contest. Hey, Mr. Pumpkin, come here for a minute. I swear, I just want to talk. Well, that's gonna make a good photo. The 7th annual Kay Humpkin Pumpkin Carving Contest starts October 1st. Stay tuned for more details. All right, Ms. Kathy is getting herself ready for the big weekend. CannaFest is upon us. Oh my gosh, just saying that out loud gives me the jitters. I will be your host for both the main stage and the Unity stage, with a little getting by with a little help from my friends, of course, but looking forward to rubbing elbows with Melvin Seals and Brett McFarlane. My good friend Brett McFarlane will be there. Sister Carol, Bella Rain, Shuck Nasty. Going to be a very, very fun weekend. But she is reminiscing about last CannaFest, which we all remember very fondly over at Halverson Park, culminating in the one of the greatest concerts in the park since the Sarah Bareilles concert. That was the String Cheese Incident. Took us over by storm. Here's a little Born on the Wrong Planet for you, Kathy. Hope to see you at Arcata Ballpark on Saturday and Sunday. Hope to see all of you. And we can create memories just like this one. Have an awesome Friday, Kathy.

What a tremendous version of Lords Royals. I've heard a few different remakes of that song, and I just absolutely love the song in general. Puddles Pity Party is still my absolute favorite. It's kind of got a visual aspect to it, though. If you're going to listen to that, you're going to listen to it. You got to watch it on YouTube. Yeah, because, I mean, there's something about a, what, 6'7" clown, monochromatic clown, melodically singing Royals. But that Alex Boy version is tremendous. All right, we are headlong into our second hour together, 7.02 a.m. That means you're listening to 104.3 or 104.7. K-Hum, radio without the rules out of Cutton, McKinleyville, Arcata, Fortuna, Trinidad, all over Humboldt County. Streaming live on khum.com, where that signal may give out. You can bring us all over the world with you. You have no excuse. Why aren't you listening? Sorry. I don't know where that came from. Happy Friday, September 11th, lest we forget, the 25th anniversary of the towers falling. Started our show off today with George Bush's bullhorn speech to the workers, followed by Alan Jackson's Where Were You When the World Stopped Turning, solidifying that absolutely frozen time in history. Everyone has their own personal, I know exactly what I was doing, exactly where you were, moment in time, 25 years ago, my goodness. And the resilience of our country and the resilience of our nation stepped up, rebuilt, and became stronger. That was quite a time for unification. I remember I was a food and beverage director at a country club, and we specialized in kid parties every month. We had a themed kid party, and we had worked tirelessly. The decorations and the budget and everything was just meticulously planned, and we had done a back to school because it was September. And we pivoted, of course. And to do that, we made two 40-foot American flags, 40-foot long by, I think, 25 feet wide, and hung off the banisters in the inside of this country club's dining room, American flags out of butcher paper and construction paper, and went full-blown American themed, and it was somber. We had a moment of silence beforehand, and yeah, the world was just kind of stopped turning. It really did stop turning, and it was a wild, wild time. So lest we forget. But lest we forget, it is Friday, and we are continuing on with our Friday vibes on into our very busy weekend. The very final Friday night market at Arcata tonight, Boat Rock. Sail the Seas is the theme, so do your best Yacht Rock impersonation. I see a lot of maybe short shorts, mesh dock shoes or boating shoes, maybe some sweaters tied around the back. I don't know. You tell me. I'll be there. Broadcasting live from the plaza, walk the perimeter and find out where my table is. I think I should be right across from plaza on the grass. So come say hello to me. Give me some knuckles. Give me a high five. Give me a hug. I'll be interviewing some people from CannaFest that will be right around the corner setting up in long into the night. Tomorrow kicks off CannaFest. Very exciting times. But right now kicks off more music. What do you say we start this hour off with the Shiny Ribs? Here is Don't Leave It Alive.

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1: The Badawat Wiyot in the ancestral Mad River Valley lived on active floodplains with seismically active watersheds for many thousands of years. These ancestors were always engaged in natural hazard mitigation. The ancestral Wiyot may simply have thought of risk assessment and hazard planning as exercising common sense, while modern-day Wiyot operate within a much more complex regulatory environment. Today, the Blue Lake Rancheria builds on those ancient practices with the same goal, to reduce damage and the loss of life resulting from disasters. 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
5: All right, let's go out to the ballpark. 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Are you going to CanaFest? You're not going. Are you going?
6: I don't know. There was some talk of it. I think there's some music happening.
5: There's a lot of music happening.
6: We haven't solidified our plan.
5: Well, you know, I'm host.
6: Well, then, okay, yeah.
5: If there's a tipping point, Diana, I just want to offer. Whatever way that tips, it's entirely up to you, and you can
6: You know which way that's going
5: to
6: tip.
5: I have to lay it down like that. But, yes, I will be bouncing between the main stage and the Unity stage. I'm the guy.
6: Awesome. So, yeah, I'll be up on stage. Oh, they're so lucky to have you.
5: You know, it's like I've been saying it out loud for months and talking about it, and then now it's like the eve of – and it's – yeah,
6: I've got
5: all the tingles, all the tingles.
6: Well, then so, I have to be there.
5: I'm headlong into what am I wearing now?
6: Okay,
5: so like
6: the next
5: 42 hours will be spent. Oh geez. Mm-hmm. Thinking. Mm-hmm. But
6: what you have on right now.
5: Oh, my safety orange. I love this sweatshirt.
6: I'm wearing my orange pants.
5: Didn't I?
6: Twinning.
5: Peas in a pod.
6: What the heck?
5: Didn't I tell you this was when I was going to go to Disneyland with a friend? She told me about character bonding. And so she's like, when you stand next to a specific type of character, you identify. You guys look the same. But like out in public, no one would think anything of it. So there's no discernible marks. This is my X-Wing fighter pilot.
6: Okay.
5: Bonding with the white shoes.
6: Oh, yeah.
5: And then the black pants. And then I've got a Jedi hat. But yeah, I haven't been able to pull that off yet.
6: So impressive.
5: We're so ahead of the game. I haven't even started our. Oh, that's the stuff. There it is. I'm sorry you don't have headphones.
6: Good morning.
5: I don't. No, it's okay. Good morning.
6: Good morning.
5: It's good to see you.
6: Good morning, friend. Good morning, listeners.
5: Good morning, everybody. Good morning to and welcome to another wonderful version of Morning Mindfulness made possible by New Life Services and Humboldt Area Foundation and the lovely Diana. 2 weeks in a row, is that right?
6: Yeah, we were here last week. Right?
5: Yeah,
6: look
5: at us.
6: It was, I thought.
5: Look at us, just tearing through it. Well, yeah, because we started our month of love.
6: That's right. September month of love in honor of my 25th wedding anniversary.
5: That's right.
6: We are doing this. Yes, yeah. Right, and the summer swirl is settling into more settled September.
5: Tried to fake it for a minute last week with that 90-degree, couple of days.
6: Yes.
5: My 8-year-old walking out to the car from Fieldbrook. Why has it got to be so hot? I had to show her, remind her that her uncle lives in Palm Springs.
6: Oh, it's, I know. For us children of the fog, it's tough.
5: Yeah, we're ready. We're ready for the fall. Looks like we could have some potential drizzle and rain this weekend. So bring on the hoodies. Okay. Bring on the weather. I've got the apple candle out. I've got the centerpieces done. The orange and white checkered tablecloth is on the dining room table.
6: Well, I got my black and purple candles from Plaza because I couldn't resist them.
5: Yeah, they said they can't keep that stuff on the shelf already. People are ready for fall.
6: Oh, my gosh. Yeah. And she also has these amazing... I mean, I have a thing for candle holders and like lots of them and lots of candles. But we had our annual Practical Magic viewing a little early this year because, you know, Practical Magic 2 is coming out. So now we're going to that tonight.
5: I did not realize that 2 was coming out.
6: Yeah.
5: That's great.
6: It could go either way when those beloved movies,
5: I know. You hope for the best.
6: We'll see what happens.
5: Yeah, it could be a Caddyshack 2, but we won't
6: talk. We don't know, but we're going to have fun.
5: You brought up a term before we hit the blue button, upper limits.
6: Well, yes, it comes up in love.
5: I didn't know how it circled. Now, I know nothing of what this is to the point where I had to write it down so I could get it right.
6: Okay. Well, so it's, yeah. So, first of all, there's two things. I had a thought that I wanted to remember to do when we do our morning mindfulness, which is to either just to give our listeners a little something, a little tool, and the upper limits awareness is a tool of its own. But I would love also to just invite anyone who's listening now or in the recording to just drop in to your body.
5: That's a good idea.
6: Don't you think?
5: That's a very good idea. That's usually how I start mine.
6: Yeah.
5: I let them know that I am actually doing the stretch things and then just in an effort to drop those shoulders because that's the one thing that people don't pay attention to on their body.
6: It's the thing that I know that, yes, it is. Yes, yeah. Absolutely. But when we look at three things in particular. We turn toward our body sensations.
5: Yes.
6: Just turning toward what is happening in general, which is a big shift.
5: Yep.
6: In terms of bracing or turning away. So that's turning toward your right now moment, noticing your breathing.
5: So important.
6: And just softening your body and noticing what's happening in there. What the pace of your thoughts, what feelings might be happening, what part of your body might be activated.
5: Yeah.
6: That one tool is so amazing. If you can do it every hour, if you can just, you know, with genuine curiosity, tune in and go, oh, hi, body.
5: Yeah.
6: Hi, emotions. Hi, self. What's happening?
5: I did it on Monday. I called them, begrudgingly, I called them spirituality hacks because I just wanted to hit a buzz term that people could understand that, hey, you don't have to go full shaved head 40 hour meditation to get what you need. You know, here's some ways to inject it. And it was exactly that. Stop.
6: Yeah.
5: And just pay attention to everything. I like to start on my toes and work my way up through every part, shin to knee to thigh, and then up and down. And then, so therefore, I say toes because by the time I get to my neck, my chin, my mouth, my components, my mind is the last thing before my third eye. Mm-hmm. So my mind is where I check in on my thoughts.
6: Beautiful.
5: That's where it's like, okay, what's racing around?
6: Mm-hmm.
5: What needs attention?
6: Mm-hmm.
5: One thing. And then put the rest in the other bucket.
6: Right. And I think what ends up, and this is a helpful tool in relationships as well, because your body talks to you first.
5: Yes.
6: It's the snap, just impulse that happens. And your body actually gives you a lot of amazing information. When you're sad, you get a lump in your throat.
5: Right.
6: When you're scared, you get a pit in your stomach. There's a lot of information if you tune into your body and you actually listen to it. It'll talk to you.
5: Sure.
6: And when I started realizing this and I would be having a conversation with my beloved that was getting heated and my heart would start racing, I realized, this is the road to nowhere.
5: Your indicator was definitive.
6: Well, it was just like my chest would tighten and I recognized like, oh, this means I'm kind of moving into my fight or flight brain. I'm no longer in an expansive, you know, genuinely curious, open space. So the result of whatever's happening here, I need to take a step back.
5: What exactly is that? It's a... that natural response that once you start to elevate, good for you for being able to pay attention to your cues.
6: Oh, it took years.
5: I'm sure because
6: it took lots of times of stepping in the pothole. The same pothole.
5: Exactly. The same pothole that's been filled with the same murky water, making my foot wet. We look back on things and we only see that, yes, we were going back and forth trying to prove our point. How did it get there? How did it get to that? And there was most likely a body indicator prior to that happening.
6: Yeah, there will be.
5: Yeah.
6: There will be. And this is probably one of the hardest things for clients, and it was for me too. We are so trained out of our bodies. We're really hyper into our heads. But that's where there's a lot of story that gets made up, and that's where we can chase our tail where a million things could be true. And, you know, it's a dangerous play.
5: We're all looking for the one cannonball that hits the tower in the exact same right spot and brings it all crashing down.
6: Right. And Einstein was very clear to, you know, he was like, you can't access the solution when you're thinking about the problem.
5: That's right.
6: And he lived it. You know, when he was thinking about, you know, something that was maybe he was stuck, you know, he left, went outside, went for a bike ride, or, you know, went on the lake or did something with his wife, just to get a
5: So that's what I was going to ask you. What do you do when your chest tightens, your heart starts to elevate, you recognize that you are going into and or entered that space?
6: Yeah. Well, and then what happens in relationship too is we start viewing our partner as our enemy.
5: Sure.
6: And that's we have a little, a statement in the Hendrix world that we say for conscious loving, where I commit to seeing you as my ally. I commit to you as my ally. Not always. We never use always.
5: Oh, right. Yeah.
6: Because
5: good call.
6: These states are transient. All of our states are transient.
5: Sure.
6: So we actually are actively, I don't want to say, the myth of arrival is a myth.
5: Hmm.
6: So the body is not static. Our emotions are not static. Our relationships are not static.
5: Mm-hmm.
6: And yet everything is where we last left it, oddly enough. So we want to clean things up and keep ourselves, you know, it's much more appealing to us to learn how to be present with what is in this moment and have an intimate relationship with reality.
5: Yes.
6: What's actually happening in a state of discovery with our own bodies, our own emotions, our own stories we might be telling ourselves and viewing them as such from just a little bit of a distance, because what we think is true in our minds is often not true, or we're making things up about our partner or about ourselves or about what's about to happen next.
5: Yeah, you're
6: or
5: arming.
6: Or with our kids or whatever, right?
5: Yeah.
6: Yes, exactly. So it's a powerful process to be able to take a breath. And so when I notice that, or that I'm not having fun anymore, that I'm starting to get serious, that I'm starting to get angry, then it's like, I'm in a defensive posture now, or I'm going to push through and, you know, get this thing done, and nothing good ever comes from that. So I feel like we've gotten really good through lots of help, by the way.
5: Sure.
6: You know, like, I'm so lucky. By the way, also, since it's the summer of love and we're talking about my beloved, he listens every morning that we talk.
5: Oh, I love that.
6: And then sometimes he has something special waiting for me when I come home. And he is, like, last week he had apple turnovers waiting for me.
5: Oh, Shane.
6: I know. And he texts every time he tells us he
5: loves
6: it. I'll
5: tell you, I've got an auto button here. I can just go home with you.
6: Yeah.
5: This thing will take care of itself. You won't hear me, but is that a bad thing?
6: Yeah, then you get to come home.
5: I mean, you had me at apple turnover.
6: I know,
5: I mean, whatever
6: really
5: today brings, I'm just going to throw it out there. I'll say fritters for me,
6: God,
5: on a treat.
6: So
5: yeah.
6: So fun. But anyway, yeah, so we're getting better and better at catching it with each other and realizing that, like, we don't have to be we don't have to be serious and angry to come to a solution. It's actually much better if we can be, you know, lighter, more open. And so I think we're getting better and better at recognizing when we're in a state. And that's what I would – the first step is just noticing when you're in a relational state, you're open.
5: Yeah.
6: You haven't decided what's going on with your partner.
5: Yeah, that's the big one. You haven't created your own conclusions.
6: Yeah. Right. So you're open. You're ready to see them as your ally. And again, I think – I'm so glad you said that, of like, you know, I commit to seeing you as my ally always. We don't say anything always.
5: Yeah.
6: Because we know that we're living, we are a living being, and throughout the day we're going to experience so many different emotions and so many different experiences, and we're going to remember our tools, and we're going to be doing it, and then we're going to forget.
5: Yeah.
6: And so we
5: yeah.
6: all,
5: that's
6: right?
5: The veil that shuts down when you get into that fight or flight, when it's just like all of that stuff that you've collected from
6: yes.
5: an intellectual and emotionally mature perspective gets thrown right out the window.
6: Yes.
5: And you're so, like, oh yeah, well, you're ugly.
6: Exactly.
5: You know?
6: Oh my God, we've
5: yeah.
6: all been there.
5: Yeah.
6: So the thing is, so here's where the upper limit comes in. So we are actually used to kind of being on guard. You know,
5: sure.
6: most of us might not even be aware, but there is sometimes, you know, well, we have this protective mechanism, and if you look at our collective human experience, you know, our ancestors had to go through a lot of discomfort
5: of
6: and
5: course.
6: A lot of stuff and things going wrong. And so there's some fear around that. And so, and a set point of kind of, you know, but also we, each of us, and we may have talked about this before, we have kind of a thermostat in ourselves. And it can, an emotional thermostat or a thermostat for how much, goodness we can really experience before we wait for the other shoe to drop.
5: Oh, really interesting. So there's a threshold.
6: Mm-hmm.
5: That's really interesting. Your upper limit.
6: Exactly.
5: Light bulb.
6: You're getting it.
5: Oh
6: I
5: my gosh,
6: it.
5: That's amazing.
6: Yes.
5: And then to be able to tune into that and be
6: yes.
5: able to know what that is.
6: Yes. Because what happens is, so when you start, when your work is working and you start hitting those higher levels of receiving and experiencing love, you know, success, money, whatever.
5: Yeah.
6: The air conditioning comes on, you know, the self-sabotage
5: yes, exactly.
6: comes on to just like bring it back down
5: yeah.
6: because the nervous system is like, hey, what is this?
5: Yeah.
6: This is unusual. We're not used to. So even though it's our goal that we want to grow
5: yeah.
6: and expand our capacities for love and success in every areas of our lives daily, we often don't have the wiring to actually hang out there for very long.
5: Right.
6: Right?
5: Yeah.
6: And so part of expanding that, you know, it's always a big question. And with my colleagues, we're always looking at ways of like, you know, we call it ulping.
5: Oh, I like that.
6: You know,
5: ulping.
6: Oh, I had an ulp. I had an ulp.
5: Oh, that's a fun
6: right.
5: word. It's like
6: upper limit
5: yeah.
6: problem. It's
5: that's,
6: the upper limit problem.
5: I love that.
6: So we just make friends with it. Gay talks about this a lot in his book, The Big Leap, which is awesome. And it, you know, anyway, but in love relationships.
5: Yeah.
6: There is the fantasy of what we want, you know, there is the, and we experience it sometimes, and then we want it to be like that all the time.
5: Mm-hmm.
6: And so what I find interesting about Gay and Katie is that they're expanding positive, and a positive, like, I don't know, a positive energy or positive attitude. For them, being in an expansive state does not disclude anger, sadness, you know, a lot of emotions that we would, or fear that we would consider negative.
5: Yeah, or run away from.
6: Right.
5: Yeah.
6: Instead, they feel like it's a win to be in touch with whatever is showing up with yourself and allow it to have its full arc. You know, you don't act on every feeling, you don't, but the more we can be undefended and allow the things to come through, the more expansive of an experience we're going to have.
5: So that, it does go hand in hand in tandem with fear, with the
6: absolutely.
5: With because we run from fear. F everything and run. F E A R. F everything and run. Drop it, go, and
6: yep.
5: or get to that emotionally mature space, whatever you want to call it, and be able to face it and
6: yes,
5: realize it
6: right.
5: really wasn't all that scary to begin with.
6: Well, yeah, I mean that is the big thing. It feels so scary, but it's really not going to hurt us. Most of what we are afraid of, but yeah. So love relationships bring up a lot of upper limits because when you're in relationship, there's just more energy first of all, and you're being loved in a way that maybe you don't love yourself or you haven't been loved in your life before,
5: yep.
6: and so you know it's going great, and then oops, you know, smack down, or we step in that pothole again.
5: Yeah, and get our foot all
6: mm-hmm.
5: wet and our sock all wet. We have a propensity, obviously, to get wrapped up in momentum and let that carry us as, oh, there's a tide here, there's a river flow here. I'm just going to trust where it takes me. And generally where that takes you when you get lost in the momentum, as we've discussed, is combative. You know, like, you're dumb. You know, that doesn't make any sense. To be able to have the power to recognize your own upper limit, mm-hmm. and to be able to act on that upper limit.
6: Yeah, just get friendly. Get friendly with it. Move into some presencing and realize that you've drifted from your openness.
5: Yeah.
6: You know,
5: and no good is going to come of what's about to happen.
6: Yeah, and I think it just consciously, you know, choosing to inhabit more and more of what feels good, what is productive. You know, you're not going to be there all the time. You don't have to.
5: No.
6: But yeah, so I think that's the upper limit. What we're doing with, you want to play the upper limit game, you just notice and recognize, oops, I got scared. You know, I got scared. And you know, people are very, they don't want to admit that they are scared, but it's really, we all are scared.
5: Of course.
6: Many times a day.
5: It's so much more difficult to go back and try to piece together some sort of, oh, this is what I was feeling, after you've already slung your arrows.
6: And it's the better time to do it.
5: Sure.
6: Because that's when you actually, oftentimes, so I call that like the postmortem. You know, you're like, okay, we're looking over like what just happened there.
5: Yeah, right.
6: Because we were going around along just fine, and then that pothole happened again. So I think it's hard. I think it's the most sophisticated move to know what's happening while it's happening.
5: Yeah, very much.
6: So most of the time, we don't. Yeah. Okay, we fall into the pothole. The thing goes badly. The question is, would you be willing then to like be curious and discover, oh, well, what happened there?
5: Yeah.
6: And would you be willing to love yourself anyway?
5: Yeah. And from a beginner's perspective, I guess it would be good to get in touch with that upper limit through reflection first. That's kind of the natural grain of it, I think. The look back and try to discover what was that tipping point?
6: Yeah.
5: Where was your threshold?
6: But yeah.
5: Then you can start to cultivate noticing that ulp in the moment.
6: Mm-hmm. And I think that, you know, in terms of relationship, the easiest way for me to see where I'm at is, you know, is it easy for me to see this person as a teammate, a collaborator, that they are, you know, my ally? Or am I feeling like, you know, they're against me, or, you know, they're not trying, or, you know, I'm never going to get what I want.
5: Sure.
6: Or I don't know, all the little things that can go through. And getting familiar, I think sometimes there's a little shame involved with getting intimate with your own inner voice.
5: Oh, of course.
6: Because when you do turn up the volume on your own inner voice, it's often more negative than you think it would be. And your inner voice is actually made up of all kinds of stuff that actually isn't you.
5: Right.
6: Things that you picked up from, you know, your parents, the culture, teachers, the
5: external influences. Yes.
6: So your inner critic can be pretty gnarly, you know, there, and they can be a heavy, you know, taskmaster.
5: But at the same time, it's the Carl Jung thing that says, you know, your enemy possesses the traits that are within you that you don't like and that you've been ignoring. I mean, but the other thing too is give yourself a little bit of a benefit of the doubt that if you are in fact arguing with your lover, with your whomever that is close to you, you don't bed down with the enemy by choice. This is an adversary in the moment, you know, but they're very, very seldom your absolute arch enemy. This is not your Lex Luthor, you know, so you do not need to take them down.
6: That's right.
5: Yeah.
6: That's right. So, yeah, how quickly, you know, so making it no big deal when things go awry, and then how quickly can you come back into, you know, resonance with yourself and then resonance with your partner?
5: Yeah.
6: That is, you know, it's not about how many times you step in the pothole. It's just how quickly can you recover?
5: Yeah.
6: How
5: quickly can you come back? Takeaway for me is we are all going to experience ulping.
6: Yes, we are.
5: Yeah. And as long as you recognize what that is and try to pinpoint and learn, like everything else, stepping in the pothole, try to learn.
6: Yeah.
5: Wear waterproof shoes.
6: Yeah, and make it no big deal.
5: Yeah, no big deal. It's all a part of the process. Mm-hmm. But once you start to specify and you start to get in touch with what your upper limit is, mm-hmm. then you can react accordingly. Yeah, it's a mastering ceremony. I love it.
6: That's so good.
5: I'm going to call you when I'm ulping.
6: Thank you.
5: Like I just ulped.
6: Yeah, you should.
5: Yeah.
6: Yeah, text
5: my,
6: me.
5: My wool sock and one shoe are soaking wet. Yeah. Damn potholes. Well, thank you, love, very much for all that you are and all that you do.
6: Thank you.
5: We are going to do a little No Hard Feelings by the Abbott Brothers right after
6: this.
5: Yeah, I figured I'd throw a little something in having to do. I couldn't find anything on upper limits right away, so I went ahead and switched gears, found this. We are going to stop, take a very quick commercial break, let our very valuable sponsors say good morning.
6: Thank you.
5: That's who keep us on the air.
6: So
5: keep
6: grateful.
5: Us coming back every Friday.
6: I'm so grateful.
5: And then I've got nothing going next Friday as it stands right now.
6: No,
5: so
6: this is yeah, you are top of my list.
5: Nice,
6: first
5: good.
6: Thing.
5: The festival season is behind us.
6: Yes.
5: Yeah, so we can concentrate on routine now.
6: Yes.
5: And I'm happy about that because we've got
6: too.
5: A month of love to get to.
6: We do.
5: Stick around. We are going to step away for a quick commercial break. And as promised, Abbott Brothers, No Hard Feelings right after.
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My name is Toby. This is Toby in the Morning. It is Friday! Oh, bring in that Friday vibe. It is September 11th. It is our 25th anniversary of the falling of our towers, lest we ever, ever forget a moment that froze most of us in time. But there is a great deal, a great many of you that only got to know about it in the history books and the stories and around the fires. And that's all right. We keep that alive in us because it unified us. It made us stronger. It brought us together. That was the aftermath. And we're here for it. As far as Friday vibing is concerned, I have been ruminating on what to do for the K-HUM kids all week. How am I going to Friday vibe this? I feel like I've done a little bit of hip-hop. I've done a lot of pop this weekend. I've definitely played the things that you know and love and are ready to hear. So today, I'm going back to our old favorite classic, hair bands. I'm going to rock you into your hallways today, kiddos. Mom and dad, do not be afraid. Kids, don't be afraid when you see mom and dad belting out every lyric to everything I'm about to play. You never knew this side of them existed, but guess what? Oh, it did. And you're going to get an earful. Let's get that thing started right now with little Skid Row, Youth Gone Wild. That's exactly what you all are. Youth Gone Wild. Have an awesome day at school. Rock into the hallways.

0: gosh, an era worth holding on to. So good. So good. I don't want to take a break, but here we are. We got to. 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I'll let you know right now. 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
2: All right, right back into our hair bands. Kids, we are rocking you all the way to school today, as they did to us in the 80s. They got us through our tumultuous changing times and lives that you're probably going through in some capacity right now. This was our therapy. We had people like Sebastian Bach and Brett Michaels as our clipboard holding therapists. We also had this guy. I'm not going to say that he was on the good looking side of glam rock, but he certainly had incredible hair. This is Dee Snider and Twisted Sister. And guess what? They're not going to take it.

All right. In 1984, as headbanging teenagers, we had our lives redefined when Rick Allen, the drummer for Def Leppard, got into a car accident and lost his arm. We thought our lives had stopped, and then what does he do? He comes back with one arm as a drummer and turns out the album Hysteria, and our lives were completely redefined. If he can do this with one arm, what can you do with both? Nothing is impossible, children.

0: All right, the absolute bad boys of glam rock. Motley Crue. Vince Neil was pretty pretty, but the rest of them, I don't know. Nikki Sixx, Tommy Lee, Mick Mars, woo. But they could shred faces. I'm already playing. You want to go? Welcome to the conversation.
1: Which one is this? What are you playing right
0: We're
1: now?
0: We're playing Livewire.
1: Oh, nice. Yeah. So, Mick Mars, he's the one who started the band?
0: Yeah. Yeah, totally. And he was so fugly.
1: Mick, yes, but he's, yes, truly, truly the one, the odd man out of the group.
0: Truly.
1: Nikki Sixx takes the win for the most handsome and hottest of the band.
0: Over Vince Neil.
1: Yeah, even back in the day.
0: I mean, he was such the surfer boy. Did you see the documentary? It's so really good.
1: I mean, I've seen a VH1 Behind the Music documentary.
0: No, there was a documentary where they actually had actors come in and they play, and so they loved it. Motley Crue loved it.
1: Dirt. Yes, I've seen that.
0: Great movie. I loved it. All right.
1: Good. I was also driving here and I heard you play Poison.
0: Yes.
1: Unskinny Bop. I had that tape, that song specifically I loved when I was a kid.
0: It was amazing.
1: Now it's been supplanted by Ride the Wind.
0: Oh.
1: If you've ever heard, if you want to do a double dip of Poison, two doses of Poison.
0: I might have to bring that in.
1: Ride the Wind's killer.
0: We're melting faces. Here's a little Livewire.

Oh, it's the use of the cowbell at the end for me. That bump, bump, bump. All right, here is another wonderful hair band. Warrant. The passing of Janie Lane at 47 years old ended Warrant. But man, this is where it's at right here. 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

0: All right, it is official. 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Last one for us, Great White. 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My Walkman.
1: Ooh-wee.
0: Kids, your homework is clear. Find out your favorite hair band, download them, because you don't have to go get a cassette, and rock it.

0: All right. Well, thank you for indulging all of us in our trip down memory lane while we banged our head on the way to school today. Kids, if you need to know more about headbanging, I should probably hold a little symposium or a class, maybe do an online tutorial. There's a right way and a wrong way. So don't just think you can go out because you got rock in your shoes to go start headbanging. There's danger abound. You got to know what to do. But that was our hairband tribute for you to get you pumped up and ready for your school. I've decided that I'm going to go ahead and play a little Bryan Adams as a palate cleanser after our break. I figured you needed something to come in back into K-Hummy ways. And you Bryan Adams is the most vanilla way that I could take you out of Motley Crue and back into the K-Hum lazy river that is our music. I can't just throw some banjo at you right away. I've got to have some sort of a place card in between. I figured Bryan Adams might serve that purpose. I hope I'm right. We'll figure it out right after this.
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0: for
1: All right. Mrs. Rhiannon Giddens, Too Little, Too Late, Too Bad. She is 1/5 of the New Basement Tapes, of which I talk a lot about. We're going to stop, take a very quick commercial break. We're going to got a couple of more tunes left before we hit the top of the hour. And then we will be meeting with our final Friday night market group. I believe I've got Michael Kraft here today, who is the president, if I'm not mistaken, of Friday night. Humboldt Maid. And we're also going to be joined in the booth by May Sirish Sharon from Tasty Tiger, the Thai food pop-up and stand that you've seen without maybe knowing, and it's time for you to try. So we'll get to know May and say good morning to Michael at 9 o'clock, but there's time for more before then.
2: I'm Chuck Rogers. 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Here's what's happening. Eureka, repair work on the southbound Eureka Slough Bridge will be continuing indefinitely, according to Caltrans. Emergency stabilization work began in June. So far, the cost stands at about $23 million, but because the investigation into the bridge's stabilization and safety is still ongoing, Caltrans is unable to provide a precise timeline for the remainder of the work. Politics. Eureka mayoral candidate Casey Dresser is denying authorship of posts at an overtly racist social media account, insisting that he is not responsible for the account. Full details on these stories and more news at LostCoastOutpost.com.
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0: right, a little Grateful Dead, Doing That Rag, bringing us to the very end of the 8 o'clock hour. That's history, man. We're not even going to see 8 o'clock in the morning until Monday, and there's so much to do between now and Monday. It is now the 9 o'clock hour, 9:01 to be specific, a true testament and proof that we are, in fact, live radio. 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My name is Toby. This is Toby in the Morning on Friday, September 11th, the 25-year anniversary of the towers falling. We do not take any moment out of the day to not reflect exactly where we were in that moment, frozen in time. I started our show off today with our George Bush on top of the pile with his bullhorn on into Alan Jackson's Where Were You? Because where were you when the world stopped turning? It certainly did for just a moment. So it behooves us all to remember that, if nothing else, we became and emerged a very, very strong country out of it. So there you are for your September 11th celebrations. And I am not alone in the booth, which is a very, very exciting thing to say. I am here with Michael Kraft, who is the president of Humboldt Made, and also May, and May, I said it right the first time, it's not in front of me, Sarah Sharone.
1: You got it. I did it.
0: You have no idea how long I practiced that. 5:30 this morning, I was like, Sarah Sharone, Sarah Sharone. I felt like I was getting ready for a test. Great to see you both. How are you?
2: Really good.
1: Good. Yeah.
0: Yeah. It's the culmination of all of the hard work at the end of market season. My goodness. I cannot believe it's here already.
2: Humboldt County doesn't slow down for a while yet, but
0: that's true.
2: We turn out the lights this weekend. So if you want to come to the Friday night market, this is your chance.
0: It's my summer. I mean, I literally have come to gauge summer based off of Friday night markets. Be it Eureka, Arcata, I'm just so excited about being involved in any capacity. May, how long have – well, let me let everyone know. You are with Tasty Tiger.
1: Yeah, that's so correct.
0: Thai Food, Thai-GER, when you're looking for them on Facebook. Now, I didn't see a social – or Instagram.
1: I'm on Instagram.
0: Oh, you are on Instagram. Yeah. Great. So Tasty Tiger, who is over at the local cider bar. Let us know a little bit, first of all, where you are and how often you're there.
1: Okay, so I'm at the cider bar in Arcata across from Co-op from Sunday through Tuesday.
0: That's right.
1: The hours a little vary. So Sunday and Monday is 11 to 10. And then on Tuesday, we open a little late from 2 p.m. to 10 p.m.
0: Oh, fantastic. Oh, yeah. You go all night. That's a big shift.
1: Yeah.
0: Well, go where the money is. That's where it is. I mean, you know, where people are the most hungry. Yeah. And I've been telling people all morning, we've seen your tent. If we haven't eaten your food, we know exactly who you are without even knowing exactly who you are. That's why I'm so excited that you're here, because you are a pop-up tent at most festivals. I see you guys get some mileage out of some stuff.
1: Yeah, pretty much. It's been my third year so far. I started off with the Friday Night Market.
0: That's where you started. That's great.
2: I didn't know that.
1: Yeah, that's where I started. And that's basically how I started my business up here in Humboldt.
0: Oh, wow. That is
2: cooler
0: wild.
2: Cooler.
1: It is.
0: So up here, you say up in your home, did you move your transplant? You came from somewhere else. Where did you come from?
1: I moved from L.A. I was a chef down in L.A.
0: Wow. Were you doing Thai food in L.A. as well? You weren't?
1: Nope.
0: What were you doing?
1: I was an executive chef for a restaurant called Beauty in Essex.
0: Oh, wow. Yeah. That's
1: so
0: wild.
1: So all American.
0: So you, what led to Thai food? What led to Humboldt?
1: Well, I'm Thai. You know, I was born and raised in Thailand.
0: Okay.
1: And then when I met my husband, you know, we decided that, you know, it was like the point in time that I was so tired. I'm ready to quit my job, you know, and I want to start something of my own. And part of that is one of the thing is the family, you know, so I moved up here with him. And then
0: and your husband is Ben. And what's and he was running for the assessors, Humboldt County's assessor.
1: Yeah.
0: That's right.
1: He had an interview here.
0: That's right. Yeah. And I've known Ben for years just because of my time in the restaurant business and such.
1: Right. So I moved up here, you know, and then he was telling me about Friday Night Market, you know, and I was like, oh, wow, I've never done, you know, I've been a kitchen, but I've never done a food booth.
0: It's totally different vibe,
1: you know. So I did a study. I'm like, okay, what do I need? You know what? Let me give it a try.
0: You didn't just start at Friday Night Markets. You were inspired by Friday Night Market.
1: Oh, yeah.
0: That's so exciting.
1: Yeah.
0: That is so exciting. So you've been a part of Friday Night Market then for 3 years or the last two?
1: Yeah.
0: So 3 years.
1: 3 years.
0: And then so you're Eureka as well as Arcata.
1: Arcata, yeah.
0: Oh, that's tremendous.
1: Yeah. And I loved it.
0: And it worked out for you.
1: Oh, it worked out really well. And that's how, you know, it lead me to the actual, like, pop-up restaurant at the cider bar. Because people who come into the booth, they were like, your food is good. Why don't you have, you know, a brick and mortar? And I'm like,
0: yeah, where can we go?
1: Yeah, where can we find you after the market? Sure. You know? And then there's an opportunity arise, you know, when Michelle, the owner of the cider bar, was telling me that she has a space open in her kitchen. Oh, and if I would like, you know, to be there.
0: That's so tremendous.
1: I decided.
0: So that's the cider bar, Humboldt Cider Company, right here in Eureka.
1: No, the kitchen is at the Arcata location.
0: Oh, okay, okay.
1: Yeah.
0: That's perfect.
1: Yeah.
0: Yeah, they've got a great facility. What region of Thailand do you specify in?
1: So I was born and raised in Hat Yai, which is the southern part of Thailand.
0: Okay.
1: Where they consider that city as like a foodie city.
0: Yes.
1: There's food everywhere. But I went to school in Bangkok.
0: Such a clean way to eat. It's the Thai food is just such a wonderful, clean way to eat. And you have made something and

0: sauce.
1: Because you're coming back for more.
0: Yeah. And we serve that with local greens, you know, with radicchio, arugula, and then it has mint, cilantro, tomatoes, and onion.
1: All of the necessary components of Thai food. And I asked the region because there are regions that specify in peanuts and those that don't. Right.
0: Yeah. So. Well, and, or like some places has like a spicier, you know, like flavor.
1: Yes.
0: You know,
1: yes.
0: Heavy towards like coconut milk.
1: This is one of the very rare times because I've got a face for radio. I'm one of the rare times I wish that we had some sort of a video here in the booth because I am looking at one of the most gorgeous salads you've ever seen. And if Michael's actually closer to it than I've got a whole big board between us. So he's got a real leg up on this one.
2: All right.
1: Then. Oh, that guy, he did it. Continued success. Keep doing what you're doing. It's so awesome. I love the origin story too. I just think that the fact that you are so tied into market, it's so wonderful that you are indeed a representative on our very last Friday night market interview.
2: Should we go for a little ASMR here?
1: Yes. Yeah.
3: That's that steak right
1: Who
3: there.
1: Who needs a video? No one needs a video. That is Michael Kraft enjoying what you can enjoy tonight at Arcata's Friday Night Market. So look for our tasty tiger. Anything that we can do for you, may you just let us know. Come on in the booth anytime.
0: Yeah, well, you know, I'm at the corner, you know, the blue tent. You'll see us.
1: Oh, that's a good one. Yeah, where exactly are you located today?
0: So I'm booth number 31. And I'm across from the Jacoby storehouse.
1: Oh, great.
0: Yeah.
1: And I love the setup that you guys have done over there, Michael, with the booths in the middle of the street. I think that that's just so wonderful.
2: Thank
1: that
2: you
1: you've
2: for
1: got that kind of.
2: Some thought went into that.
1: Yeah, I'm sure. And you know what is created, and I'm sure that this was part of the discussion because I've known Rosa long enough to know that no stone left unturned. It creates that natural traffic where one direction one way, one direction the other. I'll be broadcasting live from down there tonight. So if you guys want to come by the booth and say hello, but that's what I was noticing last time I was broadcasting.
2: Very good.
1: It was a very seamless kind
2: of right.
1: flow.
2: You're right. With Rosa and the Arcata Chamber staff as well, we partner with them on the Arcata markets. They think it through.
1: Good. Very good.
2: Not that anything's ever perfect. We've got our list to work on, but it's really been spectacular.
1: As we do. So how are you feeling?
2: First, speaking of spectacular,
1: please.
2: That salad is spectacular.
1: Yeah.
2: I got to report on that.
1: Just fresh and refreshing and yet good food.
2: I was a little worried to go for it because I wasn't sure if you were from the spicy end and if I'd be choking over
1: here. Well, that would have made for good radio, too. Man, I said stand on his chest. He can't breathe. We'd have to open the doors and let the wolves in. They'd go straight for the salad over you. You'd be on the floor choking from heat. They'd go straight for the salad.
2: Maybe that's like CPR.
1: Yeah. How do you feel about being at the end here? I mean, we've come to the conclusion is tonight's the conclusion of a very, in my eyes, a very successful market season.
2: It has been a really successful season. We're, you know, bittersweet. You can't say it any other way. It's so much work.
1: Yeah.
2: And anybody who runs events will say you love to end it, and then 2 weeks later you can't wait for it to come back. And so I think, you know, the weight falls less heavily on me as a board member than it does on the staff who work on this. But I think I can speak for about everybody that, you know, it feels good to set it down for a while. But it's been spectacular. I think the Arcata market and the Eureka markets are both awesome in different ways. We were talking about that before we came in, where it's like a street fair in Arcata, sort of an extended one, and a gathering in Arcata. And apparently the gathering in Arcata require fire.
1: Yeah, what do they do that when you created your own monster, right? When El Pulpo came in and absolutely took this whole community by storm.
2: Yep.
1: I loved it too. I've shared with as many people as I could. It was so fun to watch that unfold for like 4 days on social media because it took that long for people to kind of put together what did we just witness.
2: Yeah.
1: Like that was spectacular.
2: They're putting on its head.
1: Yeah. But you're right. Fire came back the very next week. We had the burning and the week after the burning heart in the middle of the plaza, of which I know very little about. I never really explored what that whole installment was about.
2: I don't remember the name of the business, and I actually looked it up before I came here, but I didn't write it down. But the guy's very cool. Had two different hearts the 2 weeks that he was there. Was very good draw, and tonight we've got fire dancers.
1: Oh, good! That keeping the fire alive. So does that mean
2: the fire dance company
1: that the heart?

0: won't actually be in the plaza tonight.
1: That's my understanding.
0: Okay. But you do have fire representatives.
1: Yes,
0: so we
1: do
0: have
1: fire.
0: Fire dancers.
1: I think that's the requirement.
0: I wonder if that'll carry over into next year. That'll be very interesting to see.
1: I probably just doomed us to carry it over.
0: I know. I think you did. Yeah. It's not like this is live radio. Hey, no one's listening. It's just the time that they get ready for their day. Because you've got some amazing musicians lined up tonight. You got DJ Rad and Bella with the Bella Fire Dancers.
1: Yes. Yes, DJ Rad, very danceable for those who dance. And there's some sort of yacht rock conspiracy going on. It's not, I don't think it's front and center in the thing. I think there's an after party, but it feels a little conspiratorial.
0: Yeah, I understand that. I think that Rosa and Meredith and I got involved in a conversation early on in the Eureka Markets where I believe there was a similar theme or something like, and I had thrown out, do you mean yacht rock? And it spun from there. My God, we had each other's outfits planned.
1: All right, well, yeah. Bring them tonight because yeah. You probably can use them at the after party. The theme is Come Sail Away.
0: Come
1: so
0: Sail Away.
1: You'll be theme appropriate even if there's no yacht rock actually at the market.
0: Anybody else feel like breaking into that song as soon as you even read those words together? Come Sail Away, that whole Come
1: oh,
0: Sail
1: sure.
0: Away. You have to, right?
1: So here's the thing about yacht rock. I would say for 95% of the people, half of the appeal is the irony.
0: Yeah.
1: And that's the music from my time. I can't be ironic.
0: No, you could be nostalgic. You're the other side of it. You could be nostalgic or you could be ironic.
1: Honestly, we knew at the time it wasn't that good.
0: I mean, that's,
1: it's hard to
0: but
1: be
0: you
1: nostalgic.
0: Still can't stop listening to it. It's like I can never remember a time that I ever turned off Michael McDonald. Ever. It's
1: fair
0: one of those
1: point.
0: Things.
1: And I can sing along to Steely Dan.
0: 100%.
1: All the time.
0: It makes me wish that I would have actually grabbed those mesh shoes from my dad's closet. I never did. It got away from me. One day I'll own them again. I will take this opportunity, going back to something you said earlier, and point out that the addition of Nikki over at Humboldt Maid as an administrative assistant and Olivia has just been wonderful.
1: Rock stars.
0: Rock stars. I mean, the amount of energy and work that you do on your own, what you had done on your own until the addition of those two.
1: Have you seen the Olivia before and after transformation?
0: No, I don't think I have.
1: So I had never seen it before this past Friday, but I came over early to help with some of the setup. I was there about 3 o'clock, and there's Olivia in jeans and looking like a normal person with her megaphone walking around. And then she disappeared for about 20 minutes, and this, you know, spectacular flower in chiffon shows up.
0: I don't know if it's the first or second one of the weeks where she was completely made up. She approached me with, "It's Olivia." And I mean, you're talking about somebody that I've known for a long, long time. But she was so made up that I understood that, yeah, you have to lead into these conversations with who she is because you might not recognize her otherwise.
1: So apparently there's one remaining phone booth in Arcata, and she slips in and the
0: That's
1: Superman.
0: What it is. That's what it is. She sheds her Clark Kent persona and comes out an absolute swan. I'm looking forward to it. And thank you, of course, Michael, for all that you've done and will continue to do for Humboldt Maid in general.
1: It is a labor of love.
0: It moves us forward. It moves us forward. Do you want to take the opportunity to thank a few people, considering this is our last time to get together?
1: Thank you for that. It is our last market, so I just wanted to give a final shout-out to the sponsors, Eureka Natural Foods, Alchemy Construction, Six River Solar, Redwood Capital Bank, always the City of Arcata, Wildberries Market, Cisco. I'm going to say City of Eureka, too, for that run. They're great partners. Cannafest, and by the way, Cannafest is the next couple of days, and Humboldt Maid's going to be running the bar there, so you know it's going to be good.
0: Yep.
1: Cal Poly Humboldt, and last but not least, Lost Coast Communications, all of these radio stations down here in Loco. You guys have been such terrific partners.
0: It's been
1: appreciate it.
0: Our pleasure to do so. We look very forward to this season, as I said, and you said it perfectly. It's bittersweet. And it's a lot of work on this end, too, but work that we relish because it has such a direct and measurable movement in the community. And that's what it's about. It's all about the community, giving people like May a chance to start up from a dream. And a platform in which to practice her craft and bring us yummy, yummy salads.
1: That is really the core of Humboldt Maid. And, you know, as much as we enjoy the parties of the markets, we never forget. And the authenticity of the markets come from that. Like everything there is legit Humboldt made in some way.
0: Yeah.
1: And you know, that energy, that groundedness, that really propels us.
0: Excellent. And you were right. There is an after party at the basement tonight. So 8:30 there. I believe that they're carrying on the Yacht Rock theme. So
1: I knew it was something.
0: Yeah.
1: I'm not cool enough to get an invitation, but I knew that something was going on.
0: You and me both, my friend. It has something to do with the fact that I have laid down the established, I don't go out after 8. That's just what I'm in that stage of life. However, I will be out late this weekend. I am your host for CannaFest this year.
1: Oh, very good.
0: So I'll be on both stages, and not this Friday night market. We'll have a lot of CannaFest people because they'll be setting up right around the corner. So Steve and the boys will be coming by the table today to get on the air. But looking forward to seeing and working with you again close quarters over at the Arcata Ballpark. Here we go. We couldn't stop it if we tried.
1: There we go.
0: Well done. Well done to everyone involved, specifically everyone over at Humboldt Made and all of the wonderful doors they continue to open for our community. Good and good for you. That's it. That's a wrap on Friday Night Markets. It's not over because we still have the market to throw. So if you are down, and you will be, I mean, not if, it's a win. When you get down to Arcata Plaza this evening, 5:30 till about 8 o'clock, 8:30, the basement will fire up after that. You've got no reason to go home and get out of your Yacht Rock stuff. Just carry the party into somewhere else. But please come by my table and give me a knuckle, give me a hug, whatever is comfortable for you. Trust me, it's comfortable for me. We're going to stop, take a very quick commercial break. And when we come back on the other side, let's do some of our old friends Mapache with Tell Him.
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5: 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And there is, as always, plenty of good things going on all around Humboldt County. For instance, the Arcata Playhouse today has Marty O'Reilly. That is something that you're going to want to see, with a silent disco. That is a, let me get to that actual, silent disco night. Women on Air in Humboldt, that has been established and created by our very own Ree Marie from K-Slug. Her and Sabina are fresh off of representing Woe on the grand stage of the Women's Conference yesterday, where they took the world by storm, introducing people to Women on Air in Humboldt. They are having a silent disco. That is tonight at the Summit, which is super, super cool. That is 60s and 70s vintage soul funk. They've got three DJs playing different sets at the same time, because it's silent disco. You can tune into whoever you want. That's going to be a good one. But yes, not to take away from Marty O'Reilly, who is going to be over at the Arcata Playhouse. The silent disco is going to be awesome. As stated, it is the last Friday night market of the season over in Arcata, wrapping up market season. You're going to see DJ Rad and then the Bella Fire Dance, keeping the theme of fire alive and well. Inked Hearts Tattoo Expo is happening over at the Blue Lake Casino. That's 11 a.m. till 10 p.m. Go get yourself some ink. Anyone that's got one knows it's therapeutic. It works. It really, really works. Clue is happening over at Ferndale Rep. They were on Ree's show yesterday. Day before? I can't remember. They had a great interview with Jordan as well, and it just seems like a very, very good time. They've worked very hard to get that done, so go watch them play Clue over at Ferndale Rep. Dr. Fox Meat and Friends at the Shanty. I now have an utter desire to be referred to only as Dr. Fox Meat, please. Dr. Fox Meat in the morning. We've got Hammer Inn and Willow Creek. That's a blacksmith shop. We've got Buddy Reed playing over at the Oak Deli and Brewery, which means he's probably going to be playing somewhere that night as well. The guy double dips all the time. He is a force to be reckoned with. Boots and Bingo over at the Veterans Memorial Building. The Chrysalis, which is a gong lead sound immersion over happening over in McKinleyville. Opera Alley Cats over at Speakeasy. Fred and Wilma over at Captain's Quarters. Yacht Blooded, check it and see. That is the official after party of the Yacht Rock Friday Night Market. So after market is done at 8:30, head down to the basement right there. You have to take like four extra steps and continue your Christopher. Oh, what's his name? Come sail away. Cross? Thank you. God. Everybody needs a Dale in their life, I tell you. Ladies and gentlemen, without further ado, the sound and vocal stylings of Mr. Dale Cooper.
4: Hey, everybody. I'm here to bring your yacht rock to life.
5: That was almost, hey, everybody. Little Dr. Nick.
4: Hi, Dr. Nick.
5: Hi, everybody. Yacht rock. You going to go participate?
4: I'm a big yacht rock fan.
5: You've got to be kidding me.
4: Give me that Christopher Cross sailing all day long. Not only sailing, but he's got another one with Michael McDonald doing background vocals. It's actually the first song off of the sailing record.
5: Oh, my God. How do you have any inkling of knowledge on yacht rock? I think that's the other bookend on your show.
4: Because it's pretty great. I also think an unofficial yacht rock entry, Fleetwood Mac is not yacht rock, but I want to be with you everywhere is.
5: Yeah, certain songs. Yeah, anything that can
4: especially on the yacht.
5: Video that could be done with chiffon and a wind machine.
4: Yes, and if I can picture you like in some sort of a suit or sequined dress.
5: Yes.
4: Grabbing a cocktail from a waiter while on the deck of a ship.
5: The waiter doesn't stop. He keeps walking.
4: No one acknowledges him eloquently. Yes, we're all too good for that.
5: How many people have tried that move and failed? That's what I want to know.
4: I don't even know if I've ever been to a function where waiters are coming by with trays of food. I've been to dim sum. Does that make sense?
5: I've ashed my cigarette in someone's cocktail as they walked by thinking maybe they were offering it to me to do so.
4: Conversely, have you ever taken a big old swig of a Coke or something like that and to have it be someone's past ashtray?
5: Oh, I've done that. Chew spit.
4: Oh!
5: Yeah.
4: That is so much worse.
5: Corona bottle. Yeah, I'll never forget it.
4: God.
5: Everything. And I want to lump it into the night that I discovered Southern Comfort because both of those nights were equally as painful. I'm going to assume they were different. Yeah. So I make them one calendar day and I celebrate at the altar of chew, spit, Corona bottle.
4: That's going to stay with me. That's real bad.
5: So Boats and Hoes tonight. Are you going to go? You should go. You should go down to the yacht.
4: Oh, I'm going down. I would love to. I'd be there, except I've got movie tickets already.
5: Oh, nice.
4: 7:30 showing. Of Teenage Sex and Death at Camp Miasma. I'm not joking. That's what it's called. It's at the Minor. It's a new Gillian Anderson movie. It's like
5: a new Gillian Anderson.
4: Yes.
5: Wow.
4: It's like a horror comedy by the director Jane Sean Braun, I believe is their name, who did I Saw the TV Glow.
5: Okay.
4: Anybody see that?
5: I've not.
4: Anybody see that? Anybody out there?
5: I'm excited for you. I will just go as far as to say that once again, after months and years of knowing you, I am enamored by the layers that are you. You're so much more than just an onion.
4: That.
5: You are a bloomin' onion.
4: I am. Who is? I'm Chili's finest. Yeah.
5: Yes. Also duplicated over at Applebee's.
4: Oh yeah, totally.
5: And also I think Outback Steakhouse. But you're that onion, layers of onion extra.
4: I appreciate
5: yacht
4: it.
5: Yacht Rock, I would have never have had that on my
4: I'm not joking. Card. Check out the lead song to Christopher Cross's Sailing. I think it's something close to Ride the Wind. It's like it's close,
5: every
4: dude.
5: Every single time these words are uttered, it plays. It's that Cartman syndrome, right, from South Park. When everyone says, I'm sailing away, and then he gets mad because he can't – he has to.
4: Do the entire thing.
5: Literally go through the – and he does it super fast.
4: Really, really quick.
5: Yeah. And I hear all of the lyrics in my head as much as I'm just like not a yacht rock guy. I know it all.
4: I suppose I was like, is there a phrase that elicits something like that for me? And for me, it's kind of almost, I never hear it, but in my head, if I say, the stars at night are big and bright.
5: Deep in the heart of Texas. Thank you,
4: and
5: Pee-wee's
4: I'm not
5: play.
4: From Texas
5: yeah,
4: at all. That's
5: Pee-wee Herman.
4: That's Pee-wee's Big Adventure.
5: Pee-wee's Big Adventure. Yeah.
4: I think that's it.
5: To prove that he's in Texas because Dottie's jealous. I swear, Dottie, I'm in Texas.
4: Also, Dottie is an unsung that is E.B. Daly, who had a music career.
5: I know. I did know that.
4: And her kind of scratchy vocals live rent-free in my head. She did the theme song to Better Off Dead.
5: Oh, Better Off Dead. You know what? She sings it in the movie. You.
4: Exactly. She's at the prom in the
5: end. Oh, my God. Totally. I didn't even put that together.
4: And she's also like, Pee-wee, what if we go to the drive-in together? So she was a big part of my growing up.
5: That's wild. Say the name again. D.B. Cooper.
4: D.B. Cooper. She famously jumped out of a plane in a high stand and landed directly.
5: Little known fact.
4: I believe it's E.G. Daly.
5: E.G. Daly.
4: Her name. It's something like that. Yeah. I could be completely wrong
5: about
4: that.
5: Her voice made her sexy.
4: One of my early crushes before I even knew what that was.
5: Exactly.
4: I was just like, I like this voice.
5: Just like always, folks, we're all better off for having a visit from Dale Cooper in the booth. It's true. It's true. You can be modest all you want, but anyone that is wearing a Tell Us Your Shirt again, it's Society. A Society shirt talking about Yacht Rock wins. Wins. You might as well be Fugazi.
6: Do I contradict myself? Very well.
5: It's all part of my ploy. Don't you dare try to figure him out. He's an enigma wrapped in a mystery. All right, let's go ahead and jump right back into our K-Hummy ways. Let's do a little Kaja Bonet in Francisco.

0: All right, little Junius Mervant, high alert, bringing us into a commercial break, and then Three Sacred Souls. Right after that, Three Sacred Souls. Will I see you again? Sorry, I thought that I might be stepping on somebody's commercial. I was not. Here is Humboldt Green Events. Hi, Humboldt. 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

Loudon Wainwright III. 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My name is Toby. This is Toby in the Morning. I am happy to be waking up with you, spending our Fridays together. Always a very good thing to do. And 10 o'clock any given day is time for our Artist of the Week, made possible by Eureka Floor Carpet One and Coldwell Banker Sellers Realty, where we are collectively, Jordan and I as a duo, exploring the sound stylings of Miss Ruby James, currently residing and recording out in Austin, Texas. She has been all over the place, from L.A. to New Orleans to Nashville, and then Wisconsin, I believe it was, where she ran her parents' supper club for a while, took a break from her first album, helped run the supper club, and then got back in the studio. Today is a special day for our Artist of the Week because Mr. Jordan in the afternoon has got some giveaway stuff. He's going to give you all the directions that you need heading into his Artist of the Week at 3:30. I think he's got a t-shirt on the table. There is an autographed vinyl. There is magnets. There's coasters. There's all kinds of fun things. So he'll tell you what to do. You can email studio@khum.com to get an early, hey, I'm interested message in there. That will count for something. Do that. Also, I am exploring a little bit right now a couple of songs from her newest album released in May of this year, Call It Rock and Roll. They say it spans the critical ears of rock while staying grounded in its foundational traditions. Seven songs on that album, flagrantly flashy and sonically balanced. The first track, Voodoo Queen, hits with a menacing Stone Era swagger. But for my money, it was Honey Dripper that got me hook, line, and sinker onto Ruby James. It is a dirty, late-night groove about a super fine femme who knows her power and takes no prisoners. And then I'll follow that up with Boogie Downtown, which is a mood changer as Ruby struts through the neon-lit smooth jam that shows her Sly and Family Stone proclivities. That is from her website. So let's do it. Let's jump into our Artist of the Week, made possible by Eureka Floor Carpet One and Coldwell Banker Sellers Realty. Here is Honey Dripper by Miss Ruby James.

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2: All right, what time is it happening?
3: It's going to be at 9 a.m. and it's going to go all the way till 4.
2: Is that at 101 Indian Court across the highway from the Lucky 7 Casino?
3: Yep, right there next to the beach. It's going to be a full day of cultural demonstrations, all kinds of art, food, and other activities, and over 60 vendors will be there.
2: More than 60 vendors? Huh, I'm going to get all my holiday shopping done early.
3: Yeah, don't forget about stick games. Teams from the Talawa Dainey Nation and other regional tribes will compete in an action-packed traditional sport right there on the beach.
2: Wow. Well, that sounds like the annual Talawa Dainey Day is going to be a blast.
3: Yep. We hope to see everyone there in Smith River on September 12th.
2: Well, I'll be there.
3: You betcha.
4: Mindfulness is perspective. Let's take some time to pause, breathe, and allow ourselves to center so that we can be open to every possibility in any situation. 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

0: All right. Advertisement breaks abound right after Dave Hunter and the 700 with their Even the Darkest Days. That was a great song. I enjoyed it very much. But yes, we must allow our sponsors to say hello, reminding us that they are the reason we get to listen to awesome radio, good tunes, and a mediocre at best DJ. But right after we're done, I'm going to play more great music for you. Robin Hitchcock, We're Gonna Live in the Trees. Great Friday tune coming up right after this.
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2: The Badawat Wiyot in the ancestral Mad River Valley lived on active floodplains with seismically active watersheds for many thousands of years. These ancestors were always engaged in natural hazard mitigation. The ancestral Wiyot may simply have thought of risk assessment and hazard planning as exercising common sense, while modern-day Wiyot operate within a much more complex regulatory environment. Today, the Blue Lake Rancheria builds on those ancient practices with the same goal, to reduce damage and the loss of life resulting from disasters. When emergencies happen, preparation makes the difference. The Blue Lake Rancheria Office of Emergency Services offers many free, hands-on training opportunities for anyone in the community with no experience needed. 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
0: Here at K-Hum, we play old favorites as well as go out of our way to introduce you to new music, new artists, new sounds, and new stories of the previously unexplored. 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

0: That's one of those songs that bring me back to a time that I did not live in. Maybe it's my propensity for pop culture films like Stand By Me and such, coming of age classics, no matter what the era. But I hear Every Day by Buddy Holly, and I am whisked away to big cuffs, baseball cards in the spokes, heading off to the treehouse to get into some shenanigans. I don't know. Let's talk a little bit about Cypress Grove Goat Cheese. They have fresh and tangy cheeses all the way to soft, ripened signature classics. They are shipping nationwide. So do yourself and someone you love a favor and ship them some Cypress Grove today. Quick commercial break and then a couple of songs before the next and final hour together on this Friday. We'll start it off with John Hartford, Turn Your Radio On. That's a very, very good idea. Thank you, John.
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0: little Diana Ross and the Supremes, bringing us to the very top of the final hour together. My goodness, little Jay-Z in the background. I heard this song for the first time on a chairlift at Squaw. I think it was Squaw, maybe it was North Star, where that beat that you're hearing was just permeating through the whole ski resort and the trees. Obviously, you could hear no lyrics, just that. And by the time we got done with the chair ride, I'm like, what is that most annoying song in the world? But with lyrics, it's really, really awesome. Of course, you're listening to the instrumental version. Well, whatever. Anyhow, top of the final hour together, 11 o'clock a.m. You're listening to 104.3 or 104.7 KHUM, KHUM, Radio Without the Rules, out of Cutton, McKinleyville, Arcata, Fortuna, all over Humboldt County, and streaming live on KHUM.com. My name is Toby. This is Toby in the Morning on Friday, September 11th, the 25th anniversary of the falling of the towers. Lest we forget exactly where we were, because we will never forget exactly where we were. Any of us that lived through that knows exactly what they were doing, where they were located. I remember the weather. I remember what I was wearing. I remember my first phone call. It's just one of those times in history. And those that were fortunate enough to not have had to have lived through that have certainly learned through history. The one thing that is seldom unsung, because of the fact that we do get caught up in mourning the loss of, rightfully so, many, many people died, and it was a tragedy in every aspect of the word. However, our country came back together and united and absolutely patriotic after that. It was an amazing feat to behold as we picked ourselves up from the ashes and would not go quietly unto that good night. So this 25th anniversary is solemn in the event of understanding those that lost their lives needlessly, but it's also a story of resilience and a reminder of what a wonderful place we live in. I'm going to get ourselves started off on this final hour together with one of my absolute all-time Friday favorite songs. Here's a little Nappy Roots, Good Day.
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4: All right, let us get back into the hot tub of K-Hum music. Sit back and soak in this Chrissy Zebby Temco, My Ancestors, followed by Billy Stewart. We're going to have some Tristan in there, maybe some Jane's Party. I don't even know. I don't even know if there's time.

0: All right, there was time. James Party, Rest of Our Lives, bringing us to a quick commercial break. Before we do, if you are tired of being unemployed, we like money, and everyone that needs something from us has to do with money. Might as well make some. And we've got opportunities out there for you to go and make some. Heck, if you're even looking to up your station in life, head over to lostcoastoutpost.com/jobs or Loco Jobs, as it's lovingly referred to on the homepage, and take a look at all of the wonderful things available for you to apply to. 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I always struggle with this one. Great Redwood Trail Agency is looking for a GIS and information systems administrator. 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All right, quick commercial break, and then we'll come back with some Born Ruffians, 30th Century War. 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

All right, I am wrapping up my handkerchief full of my necessary trail snacks, attaching it to the end of a stick, and sticking my big thumb out for the rest of the weekend, of which it will be a busy one. I will be out on Arcata Plaza broadcasting live from 5 to 7 tonight. Come by, say hello at Arcata Market, Friday night market at Arcata, the very last market of the year. Oh, where does the time go? I will not understand. Only to get myself primed, proper, and ready for CannaFest Saturday and Sunday. All day, all night events going to be happening at the Arcata Ballpark. I hope to see you there. If you are a K-Hum listener, if you're a Toby in the Morning person, come on by up front to the stage. Give me some knuckles. Give me some loves. Come say hello. I love being out and about in the community. I really do. But I love even more when people are like, I listen to you. That makes me very happy. A little bit different today. I'm not going to sign off and say I'm out of here. I'm going to sign off and leave you with a song that I've always loved since my high school days, where we used to run around town bumping this all over the place. Here's a little Queen and Bicycle Race. Have yourself a wonderful rest of your weekend. Bicycle, bicycle.

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This is Radio Without the Rules. Jordan in the afternoon, creeping on in here on a Friday. It is live from the KHUM studio, rock and rolling from noon to 6. I'm glad you're here with me. We've got a community calendar around Humboldt that is stacked tonight, tomorrow, and Sunday. We'll get on into the goods and the good time guide. But if you wanted to start your planning right now, head on over to the Lost Coast Outpost Lowdown. First up for the afternoon is going to be our locals only. And we are turning the spotlight over to a new crew in town, Blackberry Special, Ricardo Cueva, Kyle Johnson, and Nate. Came on into the Broom Closet Wednesday night. We recorded a 5-song set in studio with the band's first recording. We're going to bring that original music to the air today and introduce you to a fresh local band with some seriously good groove. I mean, they found a pocket and I was dancing. Then the final hour of today's show is also going to go local. We're going to hear from performers playing around town tonight, tomorrow, throughout the weekend, wherever they may be. So if you are looking for somewhere to go or you just want to hear what Humboldt sounds like heading into the Friday night, we got you covered. Yesterday also had a conversation with our artist of the week, Ruby James. That's going to be featured today. 3:30 is the artist of the week feature, and we'll go through another round of some Ruby James. But I wanted to bring the interview to the air around maybe just after the good time guide at 3. And that way you can get a full conversation with, well, partial here on the air. I'll post the full conversation on the Lost Coast Outpost on the air section and just probably have a 15-minute edit that I'll be airing a little later on today. But I got to do a few of those edits while the show is happening, so things might be a little all over the place today. I'm glad you're here if you can help me hold together or with a request. A Friday thought, something you wanted to toss on into the junk drawer, just send it on over to Jordan at khum.com. I have not yet picked the junk drawer song, so it's still wide on open. And right now we're going to actually start with a little musical rabbit hole I fell into over the weekend. But wait, first, don't forget, we got Ruby James merch. So when we do our Artist of the Week later on, we're going to give away a shirt, a vinyl, a CD. We have different things from Ruby's production team that has sent on over some for promotion, and I wanted to share it with somebody. So we've been listening to her music all week. We're going to hear from her just a little bit later on today. And I've got a package of Ruby merch ready to go. You just need to call on in and let me know you want it, or email either Toby or I. It's Toby or Jordan at khum.com, and just let us know that you're wanting to be added to the list. We're just basically randomly going to pick a name off of that list. So feel free, reach on out, toss it on in. But right now, that little musical rabbit hole I fell into over the weekend, I was trying to remember a song. There was a melody stuck in my head, and I couldn't remember it. And once I finally tracked it down, a door opened up, and I realized how many versions of this song I have heard over the years. The trail starts with Daydream, written in 1969, recorded by a Belgian rock group called the Wallace Collection, is a melody that draws from the Swan Lake, Tchaikovsky's Swan Lake. And it made its way onto the easy listening world, or at least somebody sampled from that song. And then the Gunter Kallman Choir kind of popularized it in the easy listening era in the 1970s. It was later sampled by iMonster for Daydreamin' Blue, and that track became part of the Lupe Fiasco's Daydreamin' remix later on. So I just took I took the earlier version of the Kallman Choir and sort of blended it with some of the newer versions to make it little old meets new. Daydream kicking off into the afternoon. From there, we're going to head on into little Parliament, little Police, and a whole lot more across 6 hours of freeform Friday radio without the rules. Lock in. The weekend's right around the corner. Music's already ready. We got 6 hours ahead of us. Here is a fresh spin on Daydream to start the show here on KHUM.

You're listening to K-Hum Radio Without the Rules, Jordan in the Afternoon. That is The Police, before that a little Parliament, and at the top of the set, a little mashup between the Gunter Coleman

0: Choir and iMonster's version of Daydream. Now we're swinging around the corner on into more music coming on up, but first, heads up for y'all who are looking or thinking about new floors. Stop by Arcata Pro Floor, big yellow building just off the Arcata Plaza. It's got hardwood, vinyl plank, pet-friendly carpet, area rugs, anything you might need, including the right people who know the right thing and like the right fit for your space. 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It's Arcata Pro Floor. And around on the other side of this break, we've got Hoppatootie by Meatloaf, a little space with Female of the Species, and also some Murlocs, and a track from 1974 by Robert Calvert called The Aerospace Age Inferno. Check it out.
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0: K-Hum Radio Without the Rules. Jordan in the afternoon. We're landing this ship right here for the weather forecast. Time for the weather forecast. It's Friday, which means weather is brought to you today by Six Rivers Solar, which is actually pretty appropriate because it is a sunny day out there. Looks like it, at least. We're going to actually check in with the detail, beat for beat, what's going on. Brookings down to Garberville. We got a little mix of sun and clouds now. Looks like Brookings to Garberville. We have got some coastal fog and clouds, but the afternoon does get brighter, and in plenty of spots, the clouds should be clearing. Near the ocean, temps are going to be staying comfortable and cool, but inland, it is another warm, sunny one. Brookings should reach about 68 today. Morning fog's giving way to mostly sunny skies right now. Fingers crossed. Crescent City's landing near 62, turning partly sunny after some early fog burns off. Around the bay, Arcata, Eureka, Samoa, Ferndale, mix of clouds and afternoon sunshine with the highs running from about 60 degrees in Eureka to 62 in Samoa, 63 in Arcata, and somewhere in the mid-60s around Ferndale, depending on which way you stand. Now, Fortuna should make it to around 67 as the clouds gradually clear, so enjoy those Ronerville Park sunshiny days here on a Friday. Inland, it's all sunshine and summer warmth. Willow Creek climbs to around 90, and Garberville and Redway top out about upper 80s, nearing 90. So a layer near the coast, water and shade inland, and pretty easygoing Friday forecast all the way down the map. It's a Friday afternoon brought to you by Six Rivers Solar here on K-Hum Radio Without the Rules. Now, we're getting on into our locals only coming up on the other side, and I've got music from a new outfit recorded in studio Wednesday. They're called Blackberry Special, and this is the first time that they've gotten in the studio. We've got a few tracks for you on the other side. But before we get on into it, one other thing we've got to stop by and take a look at is Loco Jobs over at the Lost Coast Outpost, seeing if we've got any jobs available right now in the community. And yes, there are. We've got positions available through Blue Lake Casino Hotel for a Fuel Mart manager. We've got City of Arcata hiring a Deputy Director of Community Development. The Great Redwood Trail Agency is looking for someone who can fill a remote position in GIS and information systems. It's an admin position. There's a commercial nursery operations manager being sought out by Blue Lake Tribal Restoration. And let's see, Humboldt Herbals has a part-time job available for community herbalist. Forest Services are going to be hiring wildland firefighters, various different roles and positions. The Apprentice Organizer is a position through True North Organizing Network that they're trying to fill. It's for youth and family, folks who are working with youth and family in the community here. And also there is a job available as an office manager at the 5th and D Street Theater in Eureka. The theater housing NCRT and Redwood Curtain Theater is looking for an office manager position part-time. So feel free to check on those job listings. That one's going to be posted to the Loco Jobs fairly soon. But I just have the inside scoop here and there. But it's neither here nor it's there. It's actually time to hop on into a quick break, get myself another cup of coffee, because we got locals only coming up on the other side. Stick around.
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0: Alrighty, alrighty, welcome on back in. We are hopping into some local music. This is Locals Only, brought to you by Brothers That Just Do Gutters, Humboldt Herbals, Eureka Floor Carpet One, and Mind's Eye Manufactory and Coffee Lounge. We're bringing local sounds to local radio, and it is recorded originally right here in Cahum. So we're trying to do this regularly throughout the year, where at least once a month I'm on. Yeah. Every month I'm trying to swing somebody into the studio. We got Blackberry Special on Wednesday came on in. These guys, they have a lot of fun. They're actually part of a lot of different outfits, a lot of different bands crossing over. And so we're going to turn the feature over to Ricardo Cuevas' Blackberry Special recordings from just this Wednesday in the Broom Closet. It's five original songs, mostly one take a piece. I've got four of them in here for you, just to not go over too much our time here, but I'll also maybe swing them on in the other couple of tracks during the 5 o'clock hour, because right now we're featuring just Blackberry Special, but it is Friday, so last hour of the afternoon show. It's going to be stacked with locals, and we'll feature those who are going to be performing this evening and the rest of the weekend as well. But we're hopping on in here with Ricardo Cuevas on lead vocals and bass, Kyle Johnson on guitar, and you got Nate on drums. It's a three-piece soul jam R&B fusion setup with clean, locked in the pocket groove. And these guys were clearly having a really good time playing together, because I could not help but feed off of that infectious energy in the room. I'm thinking you're going to feel that the same. Ricardo's vocals are just wailing, intense. Kyle's guitar is cutting right through. Nate keeps the beat locked down, and Ricardo's bass is sitting right in the middle of it all. I loved the energy in the room. I'd love another opportunity to be continuing to record local bands. So for a first time recording, they came in ready to go. One take on each song was practically the way we finished it out. So keep your ears open for what Blackberry Special has coming down the road, live performance. Maybe they'll eventually release something as an album. But here's the original local music recorded live for the first time in the Cahum Room Closet from Wednesday. This is Blackberry Special right here on Cahum.
7: I gotta tell you, you look so good.
8: Start over. I completely missed the line and everything. Okay, go ahead. It was a good time. That was a good spot. All right.
7: Well, I gotta tell you, you look so good tonight.

0: That's Blackberry Special. Ricardo Cuevas on vocal and bass, Kyle on guitar, Nate on drums. Original music recorded Wednesday night right here in the K-Hum Broom Closet. Ricardo, Kyle, Nate, thank you guys so much for coming in. I had a great time. Thank you for trusting me to capture the band's very first recording and letting us bring it to the local radio. 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I'm just excited to hear what you bring next. So thank you. And thanks to Brothers That Just Do Gutters, Humboldt Herbals, Eureka Floor Carpet, One End Mind's Eye Manufactory, and Coffee Lounge for supporting local independent music. 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
0: 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Translator K2H2AD out of Ferndale. This is Radio Without the Rules. Jordan in the afternoon coming on in to welcome you into 1 o'clock. I've got some fun stuff coming up in this first set, then jamming on into some good old classic K-Hummy goods because I'm getting on to the edits so that you can tune on in at 3 o'clock for your good time guide. 3:30 is our Artist of the Week with Ruby James, featured one last time here as Artist of the Week, but we also got an interview with her yesterday. So I'm going to be airing that later on, just before the actual feature at 3:30 when we play her music. We'll have that interview aired. And also, if you're wanting to go ahead and toss your name on into the ring for some Ruby James merch, I've got a giveaway going on right now with Ruby James CD, vinyl record, signed, t-shirt, magnet, and coaster. If you want your name in the drawing, call 707-232-5486 right now. Leave your name and contact info, or you can email Jordan at khum.com with the words, "I want Ruby James merch." We'll pull one random name. Do not wait. It's only going to be today, later on, and then you can swing on by and pick it on up, or we can set some time for you to do so. But get your entry in now for Ruby James Fan Pack right here on K-Hum Radio Without the Rules. And starting us off this hour, what am I feeling? You know, I think I'm feeling some Enya.

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2: 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These ancestors were always engaged in natural hazard mitigation. The ancestral Wiyot may simply have thought of risk assessment and hazard planning as exercising common sense, while modern-day Wiyot operate within a much more complex regulatory environment. Today, the Blue Lake Rancheria builds on those ancient practices with the same goal, to reduce damage and the loss of life resulting from disasters. 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

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Jordan in the afternoon, jumping into the 2 o'clock hour. We have a good time guide coming your way in about an hour, and we're going to run through events, activities, and all the happenings this evening and across the weekend. But if you wanted to get an early look at what's in store, check out the lowdown at thelostcoastoutpost.com. And just at about 3... After three, I shall share part of the conversation recorded yesterday here in KHUM Studios with our Artist of the Week, Ruby James. Today is our final day with Ruby, and we'll follow the interview with one last feature at 3:30. And while we're celebrating Ruby James, and not just the most recent album release, I found out yesterday, and you'll hear a little bit in the conversation, the shortened one that's coming up, as well as a full version that's going to be posted to the On the Air section on the Lost Coast Outpost about the next album, which is really just the second half of a project that was long enough that it could be split into two parts. And so that will be more music from Ruby James coming later on in the year that we'll talk about. But we have some Ruby James merch, a listener fan pack with vinyl, record, CD, a shirt, a magnet, and a coaster. If you wanted your name to be added into the drawing, we're going to go ahead and pick a name just after the Artist of the Week feature, and I will announce that right after about 3:30. But you can call on in 707-232-5486, toss your name on into the hat, or just give me an email, jordan@khum.com, saying, I want Ruby James merch. I'll go ahead and get that entry in, and good luck. And I also just found out we've got another giveaway opportunity right now, a pair of tickets to give away to something pretty special, a final show for a local band. The Hitch has its final show at Del Arte this Saturday, and it's The Hitch, Side Iron, and Dragged by Horses, playing September 12th. Gates are opening at 4, music starts at 5, it runs until 8, and this is going to be one that hits a little bit different, because the tickets go to the first caller, it is for a final show, so go ahead, call on in 707-232-5486 right now, tell me, give me them tickets, first caller gets the pair, I'll leave your name at will call, again it's 707-232-5486 to get a pair of tickets to The Hitch at Del Arte, their final show this weekend. They got Dragged by Horses and Side Iron with them on stage, but that is going to be for right now. Go ahead and give me a call, first caller grabs them tickets, and then Ruby James merch winner will be drawn at random later on, but we're going to go ahead and hop on into this 2 o'clock afternoon, little Fabrizio kicking us off. Maybe we'll toss The Hitch on in for the 5 o'clock local set as well, so that's going to be coming up, but stick around. KHUM's all about the local stuff, and if you've got something you wanted to have shout out or you bring it to the air, give it away, let me know. Give me a call, 707-232-5486.

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1: The Badawat Wiyot in the ancestral Mad River Valley lived on active floodplains with seismically active watersheds for many thousands of years. These ancestors were always engaged in natural hazard mitigation. The ancestral Wiyot may simply have thought of risk assessment and hazard planning as exercising common sense, while modern-day Wiyot operate within a much more complex regulatory environment. Today, the Blue Lake Rancheria builds on those ancient practices with the same goal, to reduce damage and the loss of life resulting from disasters. When emergencies happen, preparation makes the difference. The Blue Lake Rancheria Office of Emergency Services offers many free, hands-on training opportunities for anyone in the community with no experience needed. These trainings are designed to give you and our communities the skills and confidence to step up when it matters the most. 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Our community is strongest when we're ready together. 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

0: You're listening to KHUM Radio. We're hopping into quick break. That was Buena Vista Social Club's Viandeanos. And right now, before we hit that break, I got a quick word for you from some folks who make it easy, and it's always a good call, to go and pick up some food from Los Bagels. 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Los Bagels. Hasta la próxima. Until the next time. We've got some more music coming on up on the other side. Cochema, Howlin' Wolf, little Amy LeVere, and more. If you've got a request, send it on in. 3 o'clock's The Good Time Guide. A little after, we'll have the interview with Ruby James airing, who is our artist of the week, to be featured at 3:30. And I've got Ruby James merch giveaway that's going to be going on right at the end of the feature itself. I'll announce who is the winner. Just call on in. Let me know your name, good number to contact you through, or send an email over to jordan@khum.com, and I will just take one name out of those who are jumping on in, throwing their name into the hat, so to speak. I will pull one out at random, and we'll go ahead and give that away, and I'll give a call to a listener who's going to take home some Ruby James merch at that time. Also being given away today are a pair of tickets to the final show for The Hitch at Del Arte, which is this Saturday, the 12th. If you've got something, if you've got plans to be there tomorrow and you haven't gotten your tickets yet, just give me a call. I've got them here for you. 707-232-5486. Go ahead, give me a call. It's Jordan in the Afternoon. I'm giving stuff away today.
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3: 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Huh, I'm going to get all my holiday shopping done early.
4: Yeah, don't forget about stick games. Teams from the Talawa Dainey Nation and other regional tribes will compete in an action-packed traditional sport right there on the beach.
3: Wow, well, that sounds like the annual Talawa Dainey Day is going to be a blast.
4: Yep, we hope to see everyone there in Smith River on September 12th.
3: Well, I'll be there.
4: You betcha.
5: KHUM cab service?
6: You got it, bub. Hop in.
5: Thanks. Waterfront Hotel, please.
6: Jordan, let me get your phone for directions.
7: No, man. Hands up. Let's take him to a show. Or wait, no, is there a festival today?
6: He wants to go to his hotel.
5: I would like to go to my hotel, please. I haven't slept in days.
7: Bro, you're on Humboldt time now. You gotta soak up some of the culture. Let's see. KHUM.
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My goodness, the day flies by, doesn't it? We're going ahead and jumping on over to our Good Time Guide. 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And so let's see what we've got in our event calendar. Oh, my goodness, let's build a Friday for real. Look at this. Ease on into the day. Just get on into your evening, getting shaken out of work, doing your thing. Buddy Reed's Blues Lunch at Oak Deli and Brewery. And if that's over by now, head on over to Freshwater Farms for the Wood Creek Restoration Celebration or Blue Lake Casino. The Ink to Hearts Tattoo Expo begins this weekend. Begins its weekend run today. By 5:30, the Arcata Plaza is going to be alive for the final Friday night market themed Come Sail Away. You got DJ Rad and Bella Fire Dance, and there is a free bike valet. So you could roll out in, don't even worry about parking. Over in Fortuna, Boots and Bingo is raising money for Humboldt Domestic Violence Services. And as the evening settles on in, September Skate Nights open the Eureka Muni Auditorium for skaters. Marty O'Reilly's bringing Soulful Americana to the Arcata Playhouse. Opera Alley Cats hold down the jazz at the Speakeasy. And Clue Live on Stage is bringing comic mystery to Ferndale Repertory Theater. At 8, Fred and Wilma play Captain's Quarters while, whoa, Woman on Air Humboldt turns the summit into a 3-channel silent disco. Then choose your late night lane. You got Dr. Fox Meet and Friends at the Shanty Discoteca with Hispanic at the Disco. That's at the Miniplex. Yacht Blooded at the Basement, or stay there for Flashback Friday's 90s dance party. Now lunch, restoration, markets, skating, theater, live music, and dancing. Check that. It's a very full Friday, folks. Now, Saturday starts bright and keeps going. Sailing 101 spends the weekend teaching beginners on Humboldt Bay. You've got Tullowadini Day, filling Smith River with culture, art, food, traditional games, and you also have River Stories, or Historias del Rio, gathering for movement and storytelling in Blue Lake. Canifest is going to be taking over the Arcata Ballpark for 2 whole days this weekend. The Ink Hearts Tattoo Expo continues through, I believe, Sunday, and Trinidad is serving up some Fisherman's Feast. Later on, you got Summer Nights at the Farm Stand offering music and market booths. The Fortuna Concert Series welcoming Rob Diggins and Hobohemia and the Flying Ohms. You got Cal Poly faculty and friends presenting a welcome concert at Fulkerson Recital Hall. And after dark, the Corduroy Gangsters return to the Lager Bar. Now, Communicakes is going to be spinning at the Captain's Quarters for the anniversary party. I believe it's year 2. And then Shrek Timber karaoke gets wonderfully green at the Mini Play. The official Canifest hip-hop after-party is landing over at Humbrews, and there's a special guest, not yet announced, to be showing up. Mikano DJ Blanketron bringing psychedelic cumbia to Stone Junction, and Safety Orange closing out the Inked Hearts night in Blue Lake. Now, one last thing to catch for your Saturday is The Hitch, their final show. It's not just The Hitch. It's The Hitch dragged by horses and side iron. It is all happening at Blue Lake Del Arte, the Rooney Amphitheater, outdoors. Gates are at 4, music's at 5, tickets are 15 to 20. But if you go ahead and just give me a call and say, I want them ticks, I got them. I got a pair for somebody who just needs to call on in and claim them. It's going to be 707-232-5486. You want to catch that show for free? Let me know. I got them for you. And then let's look at Sunday. Sunday's giving you room to keep the weekend rolling along with Sailing 101. You got Canifest and the Inked Hearts Tattoo Expo continuing. You can drum toward the Humboldt Samba Parade at the HLOC's The Space. Take a second Sunday cycling tour through the Arcata Marsh. Catch the Family Day performance at Clue. See Labyrinth on the big screen at the Arcata Theater Lounge. Lace up for Adult Skate Night in Blue Lake, or finish with Goat Karaoke at the Miniplex. And then there are a few things kind of circling ahead. You have Friday, September 18th at 7, and After Hours, celebrating Giant Steps, the 100 years of John Coltrane. He turns 100 5 days after
September 18th. So that's the day that Arcata Playhouse is going to be bringing you a centenary celebration of Coltrane's birth. Ramsey Isaac, Matt Sino, and Lee Phillips are going to be joined by Russ Thalmer on tenor sax with Eureka High student Miles Schmidt tap dancing on Equinox. Plus, Namia, Blue Train, and more. There's a very Victorian tea and tarot also on the horizon, benefiting the Clark Historical Museum on September 20th. Spafford is an incredibly awesome jam band that's not local, but they will be here locally, coming to Humbrews for September 23rd. I'm just extremely excited about Spafford. That's why I keep talking about it. But the Irish new folk singer-songwriter Grainne Hunt also has quite a following here in Humboldt and is going to be playing the Arcata Playhouse September 26th. I encourage you to check on the website to get those tickets. That one might sell out. October 1st through 4th, the Redwood Coast Music Festival is turning downtown and Old Town Eureka into 4 days of jazz, blues, swing, zydeco, rockabilly, and Americana. Watch out, Humboldt. Music moves through the Adorney Center, Eagle House, Morris Graves Museum, Eureka Theater, Veterans Memorial Building, Sequoia Conference Center, and Red Lion with an Arts Alive stage at the Old Town Gazebo. Oh, I needed a breath. Okay, that lineup includes Hot Club of Cowtown, Black Market Trust, Deke Dickerson, Miss Jubilee, Nick Moss, Rick Estrin, and the Night Cats, Steve Lucky, and the Roomba Bums. That's going to get me every time I read it. 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Honestly, check it on out. 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Then just spin the wheel. 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Make it a great day, folks. There's a lot to get on out there and enjoy. We've got I'm So Happy I Could Cry by Fantastic Negrito coming on up next.

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3: Hello from the crew at Bell & Hook. September's shaken out to be a pretty lively month for Arcata. We'll be hosting the last few Friday night markets of the season. North Country Fair will be bringing all of its awesome celebratory goodness. 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
3: You can call it a cruel joke. You're listening to KCOM. This is Jordan in the Afternoon. Hopping on in to share with you an interview that I got to have yesterday with Ruby James, KCOM's Artist of the Week. And we have a conversation I'm about to share about the long road behind this new record she's got just recently come out. The next one, which is being worked on in studio as we speak. And also, the collaborators who helped bring it to life, the confidence and full-on rock and roll energy she brings to the stage. We've also got Ruby James' prize pack here at the station, including a signed vinyl, a shirt, and more. And it is definitely not staying here. We've already got names on the list. If you want your chance to take it home, call KHUM, make a request, leave your name and number before 3:30 today. We'll reach out directly to one lucky listener. This is the shortened radio edition of a conversation recorded yesterday. And you can hear the complete interview through the Lost Coast Outpost on the air section around 4 o'clock this afternoon. But for now, here's my conversation with our Artist of the Week, Ruby James.
4: Hi, Ruby. Well, thanks for having me.
5: No, thank you for joining us. I'm really glad that we got an opportunity to do it on the week that we're featuring you. You've got a great new record that was just released this year.
4: Yeah, I mean, I think so. It's so badass.
5: Yeah, how did this era of Ruby James and your projects that you've had over the years, how did this one come to be? Does it feel like it's a little bit different from some of the previous paths? In my research, I saw you were part of like a trio for a moment there. Sheila, are they still working together?
4: Yeah, no, Sheila was like our super group that we formed, and it was like right before COVID. And so that just shut it all down. But man, we could have been a really killer super group. That band came out of the Holiday Music Motel up in Sturgeon Bay, Wisconsin. There's like a very unique songwriting festival that happens up there. They kind of just started bringing it back. It started back in 2007. Jackson Browne was a part of it with Pat McDonald and a bunch of investors, and they bought this 50s vintage motel, and with the purpose of doing songwriting events. And so Steelbridge was like the flagship big event that happened every June. And I guess we just celebrated 20 years of it. I started coming, I think it started in 2005. I think I started coming in 2007. And then, And then it kind of, you know, it sort of has fizzled out. It's not as big as it used to be. But I mean, there, Pat is, you know who Pat McDonald is from the old band Timbuk 3?
5: Oh, I know the name of the band.
4: He wrote the song, My Future's So Bright, I Gotta Wear Shades. Do you know that one?
5: No, not off the top of my head.
4: Oh, you gotta look it up. It's still so cool. But anyway, so he kind of started this with other people, and that's what started me going to Door County, which is where I split my time between Door County and Nashville now. And so, yeah, what was I talking about? How did I get where?
5: Where, I mean, you've made your rounds, because Nashville is kind of right now where you're floating in sonically, musically, but you're based out of LA, right?
4: Well, I'm from Los Angeles, actually, originally born and raised. And then I started going to, I've lived all over. I was always running away from LA. So, you know, I was in my 20s in Orlando, Florida, and then I was touring between kind of LA and then also started going around Austin, Texas. I had a residence kind of some kind in Austin, Texas between 2006 and 13, which is when I made a record with Will and Charlie Sexton, very talented brothers. Before that, I was touring with my boyfriend, Rene Reyes, great guitar player, and we put out the Desert Rose album long time ago. Okay. And that was like a great launch at a perfect time to like had all the makings and the stock market crash. My timing and things, I would say, hasn't been the best for a lot of things, but I'm still going and I'm still pushing, and I seem to like to swim away, which is very Pisces of me, because I am, and then I come back. But this one, I'm staying the course.
5: Absolutely, I
4: have so much material to release, because, you know, I'm such an artist, a flighty artist, and I'm not the most organized person, but I've been trying to really kick ass with this new record and just stay the course, even when it's hard, you know?
5: Yeah.
4: I had kind of taken another detour. I had a big horn band for a while up in Wisconsin with my ex, and we were kind of a Midwest sensation. And that was like an old throwback soul vibe. Had a little, we had like some pretty good run with Little Steven's Underground Garage with the coolest song of the week and then the third coolest song of the year. And so that band was cool. And then after COVID, I ended up coming back to manage my husband and family's supper club up in Wisconsin. So cut to end of 23, old manager down in Nashville, like, hey, soul's dying, gotta put out another album. And she was like, all right, it's gonna be a lot of work, but we'll do it. So that's what I've been...
5: In the view of Ruby as an artist that's been chasing some kind of sound, some kind of music from Desert Rose era through Wifey and the Husband, like all of these different eras and iterations, there seems to be a very good continuity between the songs and like a real confidence and sense of ownership. You have this like band leader energy behind the mic.
4: Yeah.
5: And it's like if you're not the sole creator with Sheila, for instance, it's a large collaboration between people. Are there right. Is there a difference where you're at now with that feeling of ownership?
4: I don't know. I think it's just probably from coming and going so many times. And, you know, I've been doing this for 20 to 30 years now. So it's like, you know, I've been chasing these dreams my whole life. I was singing before I could even remember. So I think that there is a confidence in that, or maybe just time and knowing yourself better and being more confident in yourself. And we also live in such an insane time in history and the world. And so I don't know how to explain that to people other than I say that the crazier the world gets, it's like, I almost feel like I'm getting crazier, not in a bad way, but like nose down, like no time to waste. Like, are we going to all blow up in the next 10 years? We don't know. Right. Like, and I'm like, I got to get to Red Rocks, man, before I die. So I'm just on a mission. I'm on that road. I don't know if I have to figure out how I'm going to get there, I would give up. So I don't think like that. I just, I tell people I'm the bumblebee. The bumblebee is too fat to fly by design, but nobody ever told it couldn't. So it flies anyways, and I'm just trying to fly, man.
5: That I love that. And it's such a testament to your music too, because it's never what happens to us. It's how we respond to the situation that really defines character.
4: Totally.
5: And people. And I feel like that's such a statement piece to your drive as an artist to say, yeah, that one maybe didn't time out worldwide, you know, with everything going on around us, the best that it could have, but it doesn't mean that it's the end of a road. And it's really exciting to know that there's so many different irons in the fire with all of the different kinds of background you have, from the country to the soul to the R&B. There's a lot of fusion. I really love the harmonies in Sheila. When you all three lock in, it's so cool.
4: Oh, did you get to hear some of Sheila?
5: Yeah, there's at least one on your website that I found the link to.
4: Yes, Love Like
5: One
4: That.
5: One song. Yeah.
4: Love Like That. Yeah, that was like magic, like the magic of Sheila, which is so funny because we never put out an album, but still we like got this movie placement. And it was like a low budget film that ended up getting picked up by Universal. And so we have like, we have a huge, it's like a big opening credit slot on this movie called The List. It's really cute. It's like a cute millennial movie. And, yeah, it's called The List. You can check it out. And yeah, we're like the opening credit for a long time. I mean, I had a big credit back in 2008 with my Desert Rose album in a Meg Ryan film, but that was, you know, like a very one sad, really sad moment of the movie. But this was like a whole opening credit. So when I started back in 2023, end of 23, beginning of 24 with my producer in Austin, Texas, I was making a soul record. I do that really well. That's what Wifey and the Husband was. I have a really, you know, that kind of Ronnie Spector tone to my voice. But that's not the only thing I do. But for that specific thing, I do it really well. So I was trying to revisit that, but you know, you start writing with people and I like to collaborate. I feel like my better songs, like if I'm sitting at home alone writing songs by myself, they're going to all be sad, but I'm a really great front person and performer. And I can, you feel that in this album, like you have to be, you can't just be standing there strumming an acoustic guitar and looking at the ground with these songs because you got to perform them. Right. But these are all collaborations. And then, you know, one straight cover of, Bumblebee. You can see what I do, though, and where my heart dials in is with, like, okay, so I love rock and roll, and I loved the Super Suckers when I found them on the Underground Garage cruise in 2020, and then started playing their song pretty, well, I'm sure I can't say that on radio, but pretty, we'll call it bleep, pretty bleeped up. And so that remake, you know, you like, I'm really proud of that because I feel like I could hear the heartbreak in it. And so my mom was wandering around singing, I used to be pretty and now I'm just pretty, pretty beeped up. And so I was like, oh, there's something to that. I want to sing this song. How could I sing it? And so I didn't realize I was basically going to sit down and kind of rework it and rewrite the woman's version and her response like 20 years later to this story. And I didn't even know the Super Suckers 20 years ago. I found them in 2020, but I mean, it was just so cool how that unfolded. And that's the ballad on my album. And then Eddie Spaghetti liked it and did the duet with me and produced it. And so I'm super proud of that remake. It really feels like, I mean, I know it's not an original song, but it feels very original for how remade it was, you know? And I mean, and I am a fun character, I think. So, I mean, people like to write with me or for me. And so, I mean, I have killer collaborators on these songs. Whereas like the next, so we divided, we had like 14 songs. And when we went on that Underground Garage cruise, like, I don't know a lot of punk rock music and hard rock and roll, but when I hear it, I just love it. You know, I like light up with the sounds of rock and roll. And I always wanted, even when I was really more brootsy rock and roll and touring with maybe like my old boyfriend guitar player, I never enjoyed playing solo acoustic gigs. I always want to rock, like in some way, you know? And so I always have some kind of hotshot, cool guitar player playing with me as a duo instead of just me by myself. I think I did one tour as a me and acoustic guitar and I really just didn't like it. It was way too lonely. And that's not for me. I like to rock out with a band on stage, even when the songs are mid-tempo. And so it was actually my manager's idea. She said, you know, we have songs here in today's world where everybody's giving, we have to give it away for free. Why don't we break this up into two different albums and let's do the maximum rock and rock version, which those songs really feel like all show pony pieces, right? Like Boogie Downtown, Honey Dripper, yeah. Novocaine, Gasoline, A Voodoo Queen. And then I'm in Austin, Texas right now, back with my producer. We just went back in the last 2 days and revisited the next batch of songs, and they really do stand together in a much more, I don't want to say fully Americana, but that is the world where I come from, where the friends, the most friends and connections are. And so I think that it will, this next body of work will be more palatable, probably for like Americana wants to support me and I have a lot of support there, but like all the radio stations can't really all play this stuff. And, I think that next record will be easier. Like, I think there's a very catchy radio song on there that feels like old school Sheryl Crow, like mid-tempo, cool rocker. Nice. Yeah, there's a lot of stuff on there and a couple songs that I wrote actually just by myself, which it's not often that I have a lot of songs that so I'm proud of those, you know, and it'll be interesting to see what it does. Like, this is the one that I wanted to be like, you know, this one on the cover of Rolling Stone, you know, but I think it'll be interesting to see what the next one does. It's a little more soulful, heartfelt, you know, raw, real, that kind of stuff. But nothing wrong with, I mean, you know, sometimes people are say like, oh, I have a hard time being vulnerable or like showing exactly all that I am. But when I talk to you one-on-one, I have no problem at that. I like to hide behind glitter and pizzazz. And, you know, I was talking about all this with my producer yesterday. He's like, just make stuff up. He's like, what do they need to know? Like, you're a rock star. Just, you know, make up your stories.
5: Well, on this next record that you're working on right now in studio for, there's some songs you've said that are your own. Are there some that are collaborators that are new to this album that you haven't worked with before on previous ones?
4: I would say not new, but new for a release. Absolutely. Like, this song Stars Is My Guide that I think is that I was telling you about. It's kind of mid-tempo Sheryl Crow-y, but with the soul vibes. It's got good soul to it and it's just like easy listening and everybody loves that song. And so new to put something out that I wrote with my first guitar teacher and very dear friend for all these years. His name is Carlos Calvo, Monster of a guitar player. And so I don't think we have anything on a professional release. Maybe we did. I can't remember. But so that feels new. And then like James Hall, who wrote Boogie Downtown with me, and Adam McIntosh, who wrote Voodoo Queen, we have a song together called Shoot the Moon. It's definitely more like whatever people think they're missing for me, if they are, in terms of vulnerability and more real raw factor, they're for sure going to get it on this next one. It's not as show pony, but at least I have these other songs to mix in. When I play longer sets, they are already getting these songs. There is one new collaborator. There's a song called Don't Tell Me You're Sorry that I got. I say she's the queen of Memphis soul, Susan Marshall. That's like the saddest, slowest song on the album, but people freak out over that one too. I mean, it's a heartbreaker. I'm definitely good at heartbreakers. I would prefer to have fun collaborators at this point in my life to at least get a blend.
5: Yeah.
4: You know?
5: Yeah.
4: Yeah. I mean, you know, and honestly, since Dolly died, it's like after I got through the mourning of her, I'm like, I'm not as nice and good of a person as her, but I do have sweet parts of me. But I also, it's like, she's owning everything that she is. So it's like, I mean, I'm happy to be glitzy, glamorous, all the things. That's what I love. Glam soul, rock and roll vibes. And I mean, I've always been this way. I told my mom when I was 5 years old that I didn't ever want to dress like anybody else. And she was like, well, honey, you don't have to. And I never have, because that just wasn't going to be. I'm not doing it for other people. I'm like my own walking art project. So, hey.
3: 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Ruby James, our artist of the week. And we're not finished just yet. 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
8: Hey, Garrett.
9: Hey, Scott.
8: I just heard that the Talawa Dainey Nation is inviting the entire community to our 19th annual Dainey Day in Smith River.
9: Yep, and I'm planning on bringing my whole family to it. It's free and happening on Saturday, September 12th.
8: All right, what time is it happening?
9: It's going to be at 9 a.m. and it's going to go all the way till 4.
8: Is that at 101 Indian Court across the highway from the Lucky 7 Casino?
9: Yep, right there next to the beach. It's going to be a full day of cultural demonstrations, all kinds of art, food, and other activities, and over 60 vendors will be there.
8: More than 60 vendors? Huh, I'm going to get all my holiday shopping done early.
9: Yeah, don't forget about stick games. Teams from the Talawa Dainey Nation and other regional tribes will compete in an action-packed traditional sport right there on the beach.
8: Wow. Well, that sounds like the annual Talawa Dainey Day is going to be a blast.
9: Yep. We hope to see everyone there in Smith River on September 12th.
8: Well, I'll be there.
9: You betcha.
3: All right, you're listening to K-Hum. That, before the break, was the interview with Artist of the Week, Ruby James. Right now, we're going to go ahead and jump on into the Artist of the Week itself. It's brought to you by Coldwell Banker Sellers Realty and Eureka Floor Carpet One. And it is a Friday, our final day with our Artist of the Week, Ruby James. We had the interview just now. If you missed it, it's going up on the Outpost later on today on the loss, on the air section. But Ruby's path, for those of you tuned in for the first time, just drove her out of Los Angeles, basically, around the country, finding home somewhere right now in between Austin and Nashville. She's recording in both locations, drives back and forth. That place and that path includes several different distinct musical chapters that she's been through. The early Desert Rose period, which is her first album released in 2008, under the name Ruby James as a solo artist. And then there's this era with some funk, soul, and rhythm and blues as Wifey and the Husband. And then the harmony-based super trio, Sheila. And now a new album, call it Rock and Roll, released just 6 weeks ago, and another being recorded in studio as we speak. We're starting today's feature with Everything Good Goes Away, which is actually from it's a Ruby James track from her first album, Desert Rose, released 2008. And it's kind of a glance at the start of that path. And then I wanted to bring Honey Dripper back, the song that first put Ruby on K-Hum's radar. It is the best example of her most recent work. But we did just hear the interview I had with Ruby yesterday. That is, there is another album in the works after this Call It Rock and Roll release. And we've been told to expect some more of the Americana roots from where Ruby began. So if you missed the interview, we're going to post that later on. You could check it today. But we're going to be giving you a sample of that Americana sound in the first song. The songs that she started with, Everything Good Goes Away, it's a little bit more of that Americana country. And we're going to follow it with Honey Dripper to close out the week, giving you the back-to-back beginning and end of this artist's journey so far. But it's not just done yet, and there's also a giveaway drawing happening. So if you wanted to grab some Ruby James merch, there is a package, a shirt, vinyl, CD, magnet, and coaster. I'm just going to hand it on over to whomever is going to be the name to be called on. You just need to enter your name into the drawing by calling in 707-232-5486. You can also email Jordan at khum.com and do it by the outro at the end of this feature. So after these next two songs, I'll be drawing that name and I'll be reaching on out to you. But for now, we're going to hop on into a back-to-back closing out of the week of Ruby James as our Artist of the Week. Everything Good Goes Away is the first song, and Honey Dripper is the second.

that is Honey Dripper by Ruby James, Artist of the Week. Again, Artist of the Week is brought to you by Coldwell Banker Sellers Realty and Eureka Floor Carpet One. I super appreciate Ruby for Everything Good Goes Away from the 2008 album Desert Rose, Honey Dripper, and everything that you've put together and taking the time yesterday to share your music, share your story, and your time with us this week. It's been a real pleasure having you as the Artist of the Week on K-Hum, and it is now giveaway time, so I'm going to go ahead and announce the winner of the complete Ruby James merch package by sending a text message or an email. So hold on to your phone, stay right by your computer, and keep an eye out. I'll be reaching out in just a minute. Thanks so much to Ruby. And also, if you missed the interview, it's about to be posted on the air section of the Lost Coast Outpost. And if you wanted to hear the complete version, there's a whole second half to that, that talk. You can catch then and there. But thanks so much. Appreciate y'all. We're hopping on into some more music coming on and right here on K-Hum Radio Without the Rules.

0: This is Wendy from Eureka, and I love to listen to K-Hum. Great DJs and great music.
1: And we're back. We're sitting here with Joe Coaches from the blacksmith shop in Ferndale. Joe, tell us a little bit about what you do as a blacksmith.
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1: Joe, you can't say on the radio.
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You're listening to KHOM Radio. Gotta hop in here because I almost overlooked the clock. It's time for our evening weather forecast update. From Brookings down to Garberville, brought to you by Six Rivers Solar. It's Friday night. We're looking at Saturday. And tonight, Brookings settles around 53. Got some fog developing in the early evening. Crescent City, 55. Going to be mostly cloudy skies tonight. Some fog possible around the bay. Generally, falling into the low 50s, 50 to 53. And you can expect mostly cloudy conditions. Patchy fog late, and especially in the nearby valleys. Farther inland, though, Willow Creek is cooling to 51 in a mostly clear skies. Garberville and Redway dip to about 48, 50, staying mostly clear for much of the night. And that is going to be your Friday evening forecast, brought to you again by Six Rivers Solar. We have got Friday on the mind. This is Friday on my mind by the Easy Beats and a little bit of a Friday set list leading you all the way to 5 o'clock. Toby's actually taking over at the Arcata Friday night market. We almost forgot, but I've set him up for an hour of local music, which means I get out a little bit early. I didn't even realize. So thank you, Friday, and thank you for tuning in and listening to KHOM.

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4: Alrighty, folks, that I think is about gonna do it for me on this week. Jordan in the Afternoon is heading on home, folks. Big thanks to everybody who joined us on the air this week. Ruby James for being our artist of the week. Clue, the cast of Clue Conan Inn, opening up this weekend. 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We had Blackberry Special and all of the local artists who just keep sending music our way. It really makes a difference. To Kinley Lawler, the CEO of Parks and Rec, who was sharing with us all about the grants and arts in California parks. And we've now made it, folks. We've got ourselves a weekend. It's not a three-day weekend, granted, not for everybody, although Toby, if you're spending the whole thing at CanaFest, go ahead, take Monday off. I won't tell anybody. Check the Good Time Guide. Get on out there. Have some fun. Thanks for hanging out with me this afternoon. And you know what? It's about, I just can't work any longer. The weekend starts here, folks.